0: Easing you back into a work week. River 949's More Music Monday, making it a bit easier. 3 hours non-stop music. G'day there, it's Ilya. Next 15 minutes, Backman Turner Overdrive, a bloke that's touring Malta, the UK and Canada, that new song from Martin Garrix, and the bloke that signed our mural at the Hotel Com. It was on this day, 1957, history was made.
1: But, you know, he was great because he was smart and we were very lucky because we started off together. We kind of learned the guitar together. So we were always on the same level. So if I'd be writing a song, I remember writing a song called It's Getting Better to Sergeant Pepper. I mean, it's getting better, it's getting better. And John, I was going, it's getting better all the time, Mr. Optimism, you know, it's getting better. And John goes, couldn't get more, it's worse. And I mean, there's no replacing that, you know. But, you know, that kind of stuff is magic.
0: Yeah, Lennon, Matt McCartney, River. Hey.

0: what's up? It's Martin Garrix.
1: You know, since he signed our mural, Ed Sheeran's gone all funky. Here's Ed with Martin Garrix. Repeat it.
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Ilya, this morning, $1,000 tax bonus. 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Next 15, Tom Petty, flying solo, a lady that learned the piano at the age of 3, Imagine Dragons, Rivers, More Music Monday.

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2: Got a multi-vehicle crash in Upper Macavack Clump Road at O'Grady Street. A crash in Forest Lake Boulevard at Woogaroo Street. Breakdown Meadowbrook, Logan Motorway eastbound after the Slacks Creek Bridge. Breakdown Kenmore, Centenary Highway southbound around Kenmore Road. Debris, 42 Road at Byer Street in Salisbury. And debris, Logan Motorway eastbound around Bedezet Road in Parkinson. There's major track closures these school holidays on the Beenleigh and Gold Coast lines with buses replacing trains. Plan ahead at translink.com.au. If you spot anything on the roads, give us a call on 3813194. Glenall Grove, another check in an hour on River 949.
3: 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Ilya, this morning, next 15 minutes, Roxette, a band that's touring next year. And this band here released their self-titled debut album on this day in 1979.
4: A lot of good stuff came from just that original jam. And we were just cracking up. and so we kind of felt like, okay, this is really good, you know. So let's go and rehearse and get a few songs together. And really, it was never meant to be, you know, like 40 year,
5: yeah,
4: you know, kind of thing. But it was just amazing that everything just fit together, and it was so wonderful.

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Get us anytime, 38131 949. Just watch out for some delays. Centenary Motorway, Moggill Road, Indooroopilly. There's a broken down car southbound towards Darra causing some delays. Spot anything else, get it to me straight away. G'day there, it's Ilya. Next 15 minutes, brand new Harry Styles, the Elton John song that raised almost $80 million for charity. Santana, Jack Kroger, Rivers, more Music Monday.

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1: Now with Harry Styles. My friends are in love with American girls. 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

That song from Harry Styles could score you a $1,000 tax bonus. 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All it takes is a few minutes and that $1,000 could be all yours. Ilya here, more Music Monday on River 949 and iHeart. A bloke that rocked the entertainment centre last year with Aussie band Jet, Mark Ronson, Bruno Mars, Melissa Etheridge, Rivers. More Music Monday.

I hope you had that cranked up nice and loud. More Music Monday on River and iHeart. 3 hours non-stop music getting you through a Monday morning. G'day there, it's Ilya. Three songs to go, including a former Van Halen lead singer who spent some time in the noughties as a paramedic, a bloke that's set to hang up the mic, Robbie Williams, set to rock the stage this year. River's More Music Monday. Come on home.

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1: 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River 949's More Music Monday has got you hooked up till midday with 3 hours of non-stop music variety.

0: Diamond Dave, Tying a Knot on a More Music Monday on River 949 and iHeart. We'll do it again in 7 days' time. Ilya here, heading straight to the River newsroom. Social media giants get a grilling and another shock in the World Cup details on the way. Standing by with our 10 from then. So why are we playing this?
1: I said, are you gonna be my girl?
0: Jet and these blokes. Have a think about it. Grab your lunch. I'll explain shortly. It's River's 10 from then.
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3: In Salisbury, got to Nabree Tui Road at Byer Street and also got a breakdown through Meadowbrook for the Logan Motorway eastbound after the Slacks Creek Bridge. Breakdown in Holland Park West, Pacific Motorway southbound around Marshall Road. Emergency roadworks, M1 southbound through Daisy Hill. Breakdown Gateway Extension southbound of Compton Road through Currabee and a breakdown in Drapilly Western Freeway outbound at Mogul Road. Also a breakdown M1 southbound through Beenleigh. 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Glenall Grove, another check in an hour on River 949.
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6: Hi there, I'm Matt McDonald. Australia has struck a new defence agreement with Fiji as the federal government moves to strengthen ties with our Pacific neighbours. The pact would see both countries working together in the event of a threat in the region. It comes as Australia moves to limit China's influence in the region. The PM continues to cop heat despite apologising over comments made on a podcast. Anthony Albanese has been accused of degrading women after revealing he'd sleep with pop star Kylie Minogue if his marriage ended. One Nation MP Barnaby Joyce has told Sky it was poor judgment.
7: I just think he has to be a bit cleverer than that. You know, he fell into a trap, but it's a trap a prominence shouldn't fall into.
6: Tech giant Meta has defended the way it moderates harmful content across its platforms. The Royal Commission into Anti-Semitism has heard there's been an 80% drop in harmful content being removed since the company moved from a proactive approach. Russia has launched ballistic missiles at Ukraine with explosions ringing out around the capital Kyiv. The escalation comes ahead of a crucial NATO summit being held in Turkey this week. It also comes after Volodymyr Zelensky warned that Russia was preparing a massive new strike. And more controversy at the World Cup with US striker Phelan Balogun having a red card overturned, reportedly after Donald Trump lobbied the president of FIFA. Balogun was set to miss tomorrow's clash with Belgium, but is now free to play.
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6: England lead Mexico 2-1 at halftime in their round of 16 clash at the World Cup. Jude Bellingham scoring two goals in 2 minutes for England before Mexico hit back with a goal of their own 4 minutes later. The winner will take on Norway in the quarterfinal after they upset Brazil 2-1. Celebrations are continuing for Australia's women's cricket team after claiming a seventh T20 World Cup title, beating England by 7 wickets. And Blues utility Ethan Strange will need to prove his fitness today ahead of Wednesday's Origin decider after rolling his ankle last week. That's the latest news and sport.
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5: River 949, weather.
11: Pretty quiet on the radar, looking at cloudy conditions for the rest of your Monday afternoon. Looking at tops today of 20. Mostly sunny for your Tuesday, down to 8. Those single digits for the rest of the week. 6 degrees by Saturday, 21 tomorrow, 22 for Wednesday. Mostly sunny and no sign of any real showers across the week. Flinders View, 19. Minden, 17. 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
11: G'day there, it's Ilya. Now imagine if your favourite song had different lyrics every time the band played it.
12: I remember when we first started playing the song, which was like way, like it was premature. Like we, there were no lyrics actually.
13: Yeah.
12: And I was just making things up on the spot. And it was in the Duke of Windsor. I mean, it must have been 20 years ago, I suppose, or even more. Yeah, but there were no lyrics. So it would change night to night.
11: Nick Sester, 47 from Jet, 10 great lead singers. Matchbox 20, The Oils, got to play them. Jet, Rivers.

0: The one and only Simon Le Bon, 10 great lead singers. River 949's 10 from then. All thanks to Nick Sester from Jet turning 47 years young today. Great to see the band touring last year and supporting Lenny Kravitz around the country. Ilya this afternoon. Now, is there any secrets to being a lead singer? Let's see if this next bloke has the blueprints.
1: I mean, there is no secret to success. If anybody knew it, then they would be a billionaire, you know, and it would be easy to do. I would sell the book and I would show you how to do it, you know. It's just a lot of luck, you know, having really good people around you, just being in the right place at the right time. So much luck involved.

0: 10 great lead singers means you need one Peter Garrett from The Oils. River 9.9's 10 from then. All thanks to Nick Sester from Jet turning 47 years young today. Ilya here. This next bloke will explain there's two things the younger generation are not too cluey about.
1: You'd be surprised how many people didn't know who Mick Jagger was. You know, I think that people, just as many people, payphones and Mick Jagger could be considered things that some kids don't know about.
0: Thanks, Adam. They're on the way. This love has taken its toll on me. Maroon 5 and John and the Boys. It's Rivers, 10 from then.
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0: Bon Jovi, 10 great lead singers, no introduction necessary. River 9.9's 10 from then. Nick Sester from Jet is blowing out the birthday candles today, so we thought we'd roll out 10 great lead singers. Ilya this afternoon, when being a great lead singer isn't enough.
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0: 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Australia strikes a new defence agreement and more controversy at the World Cup. Hinksy standing by with an Alanis song straight out of the news that had not one but two Chili Peppers playing on it, and brand new Taylor Swift.
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4: River 949 traffic.
5: G'day, some minor delays with a crash reported in Brookfield. Moggill Road, westbound at Rafting Ground Road at the traffic lights there. Little slow eastbound through Perga on the Cunningham Highway with roadworks. We've got a police incident. Logan Motorway, Meadowbrook eastbound at the Logan Lee Road on ramp. No hold-ups for Ipswich Motorway. Looks good on Centenary Highway up towards the Jindalee Bridge. A nice run east or westbound between Ipswich and Toowoomba on the Warrego. The census is coming this August. You'll get instructions soon on what to do. In the census, every answer matters. Authorised by the Australian Bureau of Statistics, Canberra. 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Wal Karaka with another update next hour on River 949.
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7: Hello, I'm Monique Crichton. The PM has described the signing of two new treaties with Fiji as a significant day. The agreement strengthening security ties as well as boosting economic cooperation between our two countries. Anthony Albanese says it reflects a proud history of supporting each other.
8: Combined, these treaties represent one of the most significant endeavours Australia has ever undertaken in our history with any country.
7: Cost of living remains one of the biggest pressures facing local households, with new figures revealing an increasing number of Aussie families are falling behind on their electricity bills. More than 160,000 customers are now at least 3 months short on payments as high power prices and interest rates continue to bite. A crime scene's been established in the Melbourne suburb of Richmond after a tobacconist was firebombed. Around a dozen businesses in Victoria Street have been impacted. Australia's peak body for GPs is calling for a review of pharmacist prescribing. The Royal Australian College of GPs says a report it commissioned raises patient safety concerns, urging governments to release evidence showing the model is safe. Southern Europe is in the grip of fires. Thousands have been forced to flee their homes. And Harry Styles now holds a Guinness World Record. His 12 shows at London's Wembley Stadium has been recognised as the longest residency by a muso in a single run at the venue.
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7: In sport, Braden Maynard and Tuke Miller have both avoided suspension for making contact with an umpire during a melee in the Suns Pies clash on Saturday, instead copping $5,000 fines. Ben Long, whose hit on Maynard started the whole thing, has been offered a 2-match ban. Last night, the Saints thrashed Essendon and Port beat North Melbourne. Blues utility Ethan Strange has been cleared to play in Wednesday's State of Origin decider. Strange got through training this morning after rolling his ankle last week. That's the latest in news. Sport.
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13: Weather. Cloudy today with mostly sunny weather. Developing tomorrow with 8 to 21 degrees. Wednesday, 9 to 22 are mostly sunny, then partly cloudy on Thursday with 8 to 21 degrees. 18 at the moment with Bo Desert Boy. He had a big hit a few years back. His birthday is today, celebrating a big one too. After Taylor Swift, we'll play that at River 949.

0: Married over the weekend, Taylor Swift at Ribbon Island 49. The best music variety while you're working today. Rick Price, the boy from Bow Desert, celebrating his 65th birthday today. I wonder if he's reflecting on his music from the 90s.
1: I remember those days and how exciting it was to finally have my first album out. It was a childhood dream.
0: And he's still going strong with some great stuff, particularly overseas. Not a day goes by. Let's celebrate Rick Price and his 65th birthday at Ribbon Island 49. What?

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15: River 949 traffic.
16: G'day, some minor delays with a crash reported in Brookfield, Moggill Road, westbound at Rafting Ground Road at the traffic lights there. Little slow eastbound through Kurga on the Cunningham Highway with roadworks. We've got a police incident, Logan Motorway, Meadowbrook eastbound at the Logan Lee Road on ramp. No hold-ups for Ipswich Motorway. Looks good on Centenary Highway up towards the Jindalee Bridge. A nice run east or westbound between Ipswich and Toowoomba on the Warrego. The census is coming this August. You'll get instructions soon on what to do. 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If you see anything on the roads, give us a bell, 38131949. Wal Karaka with another update next hour on River 949.
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0: the right price. Merry Christmas from River 949. 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

0: Parents, I hope you're surviving the school holidays at the moment. Weather should be pretty good over the next few days, so at least you can try and get them outside. A little less screen time. 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Like UB40 and the Foo Fighters. But after the news, I'll get you the band that got their name from the back of a magazine, River 949.
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9: Good afternoon. Some delays with a crash reported in Archerfield northbound on Beattie Road before Granard Road, getting up to the traffic lights there. A little slow eastbound through Oxley on Ipswich Motorway, but doing fine on Centenary Highway and the Western Freeway. Looks good on Logan Motorway. There is a police incident. Logan Motorway Meadowbrook, it's eastbound at the Logan Lee Road on-ramp. Minor delays eastbound with roadworks through Perga on the Cunningham Highway. Good run east to westbound on the Warrego. 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If you see anything on the roads, let us know. 38131949. It's Wal Karaka with another update next hour on River 949.
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11: Hello, I'm Monique Crichton. Fiji insists its sovereignty is not at risk by a new defence alliance with Australia. The agreement will see our two countries work together to combat any threat that arises in the Pacific. Fijian PM Sidivini Rambuka says the alliance is not one-sided.
12: I believe our sovereignty is secure. Our relationship is based on understanding, on dialogue, rather than disputes.
11: Testing is underway in New South Wales after a second suspicious bird death, this time in Sydney. That state's first case in a petrel was confirmed over the weekend. There have been six cases now in three states. New figures due later this week are expected to show the federal government is falling behind its targets of building 1.2 million homes over 5 years. That's despite an increase in construction activity. A two-day public farewell for Iran's former supreme leader, Ayatollah Khomeini, has has come to a close, but tens of thousands are expected to join a funeral procession through Tehran. The death toll from twin quakes in Venezuela has topped 3,342, while thousands remain missing. And Kate Winslet could join the second season of the highly successful Netflix show Adolescence. There are reports the actress may join the cast after the streaming giant greenlit another season.
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11: In sport, England have held on to win a dramatic World Cup clash with Mexico 3-2. The game saw two goals from penalties while England played most of the second half with just 10 men. Mexico had a stack of chances in the dying minutes but couldn't find the back of the net.
14: England knock out the co-hosts in their own back garden. Mexico are out of the World Cup as England go through to the quarterfinals.
11: That's The Call on SBS, and that's the latest in news and sport.

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3: River 949 weather.
4: Staying cloudy for this afternoon. Should be mostly sunny tomorrow, though, with 8 to 21. Wednesday, mostly sunny with 9 to 22. At Mount Nebo and Murphy's Creek, both 16 degrees. Wilcaraca is 19 degrees. Tell you what, there's some big acts coming to Suncorp Stadium in November. One of them I'll have after UB40. But this band, the Goo Goo Dolls, got the name from the back of a magazine. Makes me wonder what sort of magazine. River 949.

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4: Good afternoon. Some delays with the breakdown. Ipswich Road, Oxley, westbound in the right lane before the Oxley roundabout. There's a police incident. Logan Motorway, Meadowbrook, eastbound at the Logan Lee Road on-ramp. Minor delays eastbound through Purga on the Cunningham Highway with roadworks through there. A multi-vehicle crash Mount Lindsay Highway, Glen Eagle at Gould Hill Road. Warrego Highway's incident-free this afternoon. South of the Warrego, there is a vehicle fire along Summer Home Road, Summer Home near Harch Road. Four fire units attending. Reduce the duration of your cold this winter. 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

0: local drive home with Hinksey at River 9 Foot 9. A little bit of slow traffic on the Cunningham Highway at Arachula. Just need the BP truck stop heading south. So we'll have a look at that and let you know with traffic in just a moment. Then the afternoon with the Bodines, Kelly Clarkson and the superstar who got up and performed a heap of Broadway numbers at the recent Tony Awards. River 9 Foot 9.
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22: Traffic on the Western Freeways under speed from Moggill Road through to Fig Tree Pocket. There's a little bit of congestion starting to build up for Centenary Highway southbound at Springfield Lakes Boulevard. And it's slowing up, merging with Logan Motorway traffic on the Ipswich Motorway westbound through Gales. Good run from there onto both the Cunningham and the Warraga highways without any problems. The census is coming this August. You'll get instructions soon on what to do. 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Authorised by the Australian Bureau of Statistics, Canberra. It's Carol Park. Another update soon on River 949.
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6: 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This is your news now.
24: Hello, I'm Monique Crichton. The PM insists a new defence alliance with Fiji is about more than just China. It comes as Anthony Albanese kicks off a week of Pacific diplomacy. The PM says the agreement with Fiji boosts an already strong relationship.
25: Standing side by side in peacekeeping missions. So this is about our relationship, but elevating it to the highest possible level of an alliance.
24: The PM heads to the Solomon Islands tomorrow. He'll then host the leaders of PNG and Tonga in Brisbane on Wednesday. Meta has defended a change in policy which has seen some violent content slip through the net. The tech giant has moved to a more reactive approach where a lot of harmful content is removed only after it's reported. Global Director of Core Policy Benjamin Good has told the Royal Commission into Anti-Semitism the proactive approach risks being too heavy-handed.
26: When we remove content proactively, if we are wrong, if the content does not violate, then there is a significant risk of over-enforcement, which is what we discussed in making the changes.
24: More and more Aussies are turning to weight loss injections, with sales of one drug tripling in a year. The makers of Mounjaro reported sales here in Australia of more than $1 billion, up from around 280 mil the year before. New insider details have been revealed about Taylor Swift and Travis Kelce's New York wedding. A guest claims the pop star and NFL player's vows went for 20 minutes.
6: Elders Real Estate Ipswich. 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River 949, your sport now.
24: In sport, England has reached the World Cup quarterfinals with a 3-2 win over Mexico in Mexico City. Earlier, Norway knocked out Brazil 2-1. Queensland skipper Cameron Munster admits leading the Maroons out in an Origin decider will be one of the proudest moments of his career. They're relocating to Brisbane today ahead of Wednesday's big game. And fans have flocked to Adelaide City Centre to celebrate with the Thunderbirds after their Super Netball Grand Final victory over the Vixens. That's the latest in news and sport.
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6: River 949 weather.
0: A little bit cloudy this afternoon, otherwise staying fine with mostly sunny weather tomorrow with 8 to 21. Wednesday, 9 to 22 and mostly sunny. So the weather's looking pretty good for the week. At Cabala, it's 14. Arachula's 18. North Ipswich, 19 degrees.
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0: Imagine $5,750 dropping in your bank account on a Monday afternoon. That could happen at 5 today when we play The Secret Sound. Also, if you're around Fernvale, keep an eye out. Freebies are heading your way this afternoon. They're River Roadie Wider. That's coming up at River 949.

0: Michael Drive home with Hinksie at River 949. Call up any time on 3813 1949. Already seeing some slow traffic on the Logan Motorway through Heathwood, heading towards the Gold Coast and around Ellen Grove onto the Ipswich Motorway as well through Gale. So if you've got a problem and you see it, let us know. 3813 1949 any time this afternoon. We'll check in with traffic and get the latest in just a moment. Then Jason Mraz, Elton, and the big song that Ed Sheeran teamed up with a huge DJ, River 949.
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3: Traffic on the Western Freeway is under speed from Moggill Road through to Fig Tree Pocket. There's a little bit of congestion starting to build up for Centenary Highway southbound at Springfield Lakes Boulevard, and it's slowing up merging with Logan Motorway traffic on the Ipswich Motorway westbound through Gales. Good run from there onto both the Cunningham and the Warraga highways without any problems. The census is coming this August. You'll get instructions soon on what to do. 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It's Carol Park. Another update soon on River 949.
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0: Martin Garrix with Ed Sheeran at Ribbon Island 49. Ed Sheeran appearing at Taylor Swift's wedding over the weekend, which we know they're really good mates. He once surprised her on stage dressed as a clown at one of her shows, and she didn't know until mid-song when she worked out it was him. Anyway, he was there, along with many, many other celebrities. We'll go through what we know about the whole nuptials just before five with the entertainment news at Ribbon Island 49.
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4: There's a crash on the Mount Lindsay Highway. It's closed at Gould Hill Road at Glen Eagle near Bow Desert. There are delays for traffic in both directions. Heavy run on the Western Freeway from Indooroopilly through towards Fig Tree Pocket. There's a bit of congestion for Logan Motorway through Forest Lake eastbound and some minor build-up westbound as you're approaching the Ipswich Motorway. No problems for the Cunningham or Warrego so far. 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It's Carol Park and another update soon on River 949.
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0: 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Apparently there's a solution to this. I'm not convinced. We'll investigate that after four at River 949.
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5: Some congestion for Ipswich Rosewood Road southbound at the Cunningham Highway. Warrego is looking a little busy between the Ipswich Motorway and Bremer River Bridge. Western Freeway traffic is under speed through Indooroopilly, Fig Tree Pocket and Ipswich Motorway. That's slowing up westbound at Blunder Road and then again through Gales. It's busy for Logan Motorway, Forest Lake to Parkinson, but not so bad. There is a closure for Mount Lindsay Highway at Gould Hill Road through Glen Eagle near Bow Desert as a result of a crash. Diversions are in place. The sensor says coming this August, you'll get instructions soon on what to do. In the census, every answer matters. 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It's Carol Park. More traffic in 15 on River 949's Live and Local Drive Home.
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9: Hello, I'm Monique Crichton. The PM has hailed a new defence alliance with Fiji, saying it further strengthens the relationship with our Pacific neighbour. It comes as Anthony Albanese carries out a week of Pacific diplomacy amid the rising influence of China in the region. The PM says the agreement ensures Australia comes to Fiji's aid in the event of any threat.
10: An attack on Fiji from an outside force would trigger Australia's full support.
9: China has carried out a missile test in the Pacific following warnings to neighbouring countries. The long-range missile with a dummy warhead is thought to have been launched from a submarine. A manhunt's underway in New South Wales after a fatal stabbing on the mid-north coast. Police were called to a property in Taree where a 36-year-old man has died at the scene. Experts believe the slump in auction clearance rates will continue after the third straight week where less than half of all properties were sold. Only 49.8% of properties up for auction was sold in the last week, which is up marginally on the week before. Donald Trump has confirmed he'll meet with Ukraine's President Volodymyr Zelensky on the sidelines of the NATO summit in Turkey this week. Trump is expected to arrive in Turkey tomorrow. And Toy Story has topped the national box office for the third week in a row. It's now taken close to $28 million. Minions and Monsters was the second most popular film over the weekend.
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9: In sports, Socceroos goalie Patrick Beach has arrived home in Melbourne following the side's heartbreaking exit from the World Cup, and he insists he's fine with coach Tony Popovich's call to replace him for the penalty shootout against Egypt.
12: The call was made from the boss and I had to sit on the sidelines and support the boys that way and do my part from the sidelines, then I was happy to do it that way.
9: Today's action has seen England and Norway through to the quarterfinals, and fans have flocked to Adelaide City Centre to celebrate with the Thunderbirds after their Super Netball Grand Final victory over the Vixens. That's the latest in news and sport.
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8: River 949 weather.
14: Should be mostly clear for the rest of the afternoon and tonight. Mostly sunny tomorrow with 8 to 22. Wednesday, 9 to 22 and mostly sunny. At the moment at England Creek, it's 18. Mama Creek's 18 and Corona Downs, 19 degrees.
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14: Traffic lights, they can get frustrating. Well, the Queensland Government has a solution and they're doing a trial. We're going to investigate that as the afternoon goes on. We've got $5,750 for you with a secret sound as well. And sadly, the Socceroos bowed out of the World Cup, but we should still be proud of them. We'll have a chat about that a bit later as well. River 949, the best music variety with the Spin Doctors, Two Princes.

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1: A crash has got the Mount Lindsay Highway closed at Gould Hill Road, both directions at Glen Eagle near Beaudesert. There are minor delays for traffic because there are diversions in place. Western Freeway is still under speed through Indooroopilly, Fig Tree Pocket. There is some build-up Ipswich Rosewood Road southbound at the Cunningham Highway. Get the model year 26.5 Ford Ranger Black Edition from 53k drive away at participating dealers. 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It's Carol Park. More traffic in 15 on River 949's Live and Local. Drive home.
2: AI controlling traffic lights.
3: 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We'll investigate that next here at River 949. This is new Harry Styles, though. American Girls, fresh to River 949.

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2: Traffic lights, but only when they're green.
0: Traffic lights. There's nothing worse than when you're stuck at a traffic light and you just keep going and you're just sitting there and waiting and waiting and waiting. Unlike the people I've seen over the last couple of days driving through the back streets of Beval, who just drive straight through stop signs like three times in the last 2 days I've seen that. Anyway, let's talk traffic lights because Moreton Bay Council on the north side are doing a special trial. They're spending $170,000 installing new traffic signal technology in Petrie. Now, the only reason I talk about this, I know that's a bit far north side for where we are here in Ipswich, but it's AI technology that's going to basically watch the intersection to see how many cars are there and how long people will wait. And so it's going to be sequencing at different times of the day, obviously with peak hour and stuff like that. Apparently, it's a quiet intersection. What could go wrong? This sounds like something out of that movie Final Destination, when Skynet takes over and goes, right, I'm going to stuff you all up. So if you're driving over that way, all I'll say is be prepared.
2: I like traffic lights, but only when they're green.
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4: A crash has got the Mount Lindsay Highway closed at Gould Hill Road, both directions at Glen Eagle near Bow Desert. There are minor delays for traffic because there are diversions in place. Western Freeway is still under speed through Indooroopilly, Figtree Pocket. There is some build-up Ipswich Rosewood Road southbound at the Cunningham Highway. Get the model year 26.5 Ford Ranger Black Edition from 53K drive away at participating dealers. See ford.com.au for details. It's Carol Park. More traffic in 15 on River 949's Live and Local. We'll drive home.
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0: the best music variety as we get through this Monday. Oh, Taylor Swift. Wasn't it a huge spectacle over the weekend? Like, the photos are starting to come through. People are comparing their wedding now to Tom Holland and Zendaya, where nothing came out, and saying it's a bit tacky. Anyway, we're going to look into how it all went down over the weekend. Next with the entertainment news at River 949.
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2: Congestion for Ipswich Rosewood Road southbound at the Cunningham Highway and the Western Freeway. Traffic is under speed in Drapilly through to Fig Tree Pocket. Centenary Highway, there's a little bit of build-up southbound at Springfield Lakes Boulevard. There's been a crash on the Logan Motorway that's causing some delays for traffic. It's through Tanami'ra from Logan Home. Traffic is slow as you come off the M1. Nominations are now open for the 2027 Australian of the Year Awards. Who inspires you? Nominate now at australianoftheyear.org. It's Carol Park. More traffic in 15 on River 949's Live and Local Drive Home.
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0: Here we are on a beautiful Monday afternoon at River 949. 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
0: Paparazzi were camped out in New York over the weekend to just try and catch a glimpse of Taylor Swift and Travis Kelce's wedding. Gradually, photos, I think, are starting to get sneakily released. But the wedding itself at Madison Square Garden, it's very over the top. Apparently, their vows were 20 minutes each. My goodness. I have been a celebrant at weddings. And, you know, the thing is there, like I've always said, fast weddings are good wedding because people just want to see the bits, you know, the lovey-dovey stuff, and then party. But no, Travis, Taylor, 20 minutes each, and they were written out in gold booklets. Now, the guests were each given a gift as they walked in, an embroidered handkerchief in case they needed to wipe away their tears. And there's some country stars released a photo of the hanky on Instagram or something. It said, the words in there, it's got the date of the wedding. And it says, "So it's going to be forever," which apparently is a lyric from Blank Space, one of Taylor Swift's songs. Apparently the room at Madison Square Garden looked like a forest with trees and greenery, and chairs were covered in white. Now, this is the part that I find, and the celebrant was none other than Adam Sandler. Wouldn't you love to be a fly on the wall in that room? But apparently when the ceremony ended, all the guests, obviously full of the world's biggest celebrities, they moved to a reception room. And how would this be? You walk in there and Beatle Paul McCartney starts performing "I Want to Hold Your Hand." Wouldn't that be a, you know, pinch yourself moment? Stevie Nicks also performed. Wow, there were bars everywhere. Food was being passed around, as you would expect. Apparently, it was very crowded in the venue. But, yeah, that's where it is. Taylor Swift's wedding seems very extravagant, as you would expect. That is the latest in entertainment news. More with Marnie and Campo tomorrow morning, and you can get the latest online at river949.com. 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
3: Western freeways, a very heavy run through Indooroopilly, Fig Tree Pocket. There's some congestion for Centenary Highway southbound at Springfield Lakes Boulevard. It's also a little heavy through Gales, merging Ipswich Motorway, Logan Motorway traffic. And Ipswich Motorway, there is a broken down car. It's in the eastbound direction on the left shoulder after Mine Street off-ramp through Redbank. 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It's Carol Park. Another check in 15 minutes on River 949.
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5: Hello, I'm Monique Crichton. China's state media is reporting it has fired a test launch of a missile carrying a dummy warhead from a submarine in the South Pacific. It had warned its neighbours about what it had planned, but Foreign Minister Penny Wong says Australia has been clear with China that it's regarded as destabilising to the region.
6: Australia has been clear that this proposed test is in the context of a rapid military build-up by China, which is lacking in the transparency and reassurance as to intent that the region expects.
5: That's thanks to the ABC. The Foreign Minister was speaking from Suva, where Australia and Fiji have just signed a defence pact. A 27-year-old man accused of assaulting and killing a man in a Brisbane park early yesterday has been denied bail. Police allege he struck the 66-year-old stranger who fell and later later passed away in hospital. Tech giant Meta has defended the way it moderates harmful content across its platforms. The Royal Commission into Anti-Semitism has heard there's been an 80% drop in harmful content being removed since the company moved from a proactive approach to a reactive one. And British pop star Adele has stepped out in public for the first time in 2 years. The 38-year-old was spotted at the F1 race at Silverstone, revealing her son loves the sport. It comes after the singer-songwriter announced she was taking a break from the spotlight back in 2024.
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5: In sport, Norway will play England in the World Cup quarterfinals in Miami after both won through today. The campaign's over for Brazil and Mexico. Aussie hopes are riding on Alex de Minaur tonight at Wimbledon, the fifth seed, taking on Italy's Flavio Cavoli in the round of 16. A captain's run at Suncorp is on the agenda tomorrow for the Maroons ahead of Wednesday night's State of Origin clash with New South Wales. The Blues getting news Ethan Strange will be right to go after proving his rolled ankle is up to it. That's the latest in news and sport.
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4: River 949, weather.
0: Should be mostly clear for tonight. Cold tomorrow morning with 8 degrees up to 22 and mostly sunny Wednesday. Mostly sunny 9 to 22 and partly cloudy Thursday with 8 to 21 degrees. At Harlaxton it's 12, Coulson's 15 and Stead 17. I've got
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2: All right, here we are, Monday afternoon, back into it for the week with $5,750. 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
6: Very heavy for traffic on the Western Freeway through Indooroopilly, Fig Tree Pocket. There's still congestion. Logan Motorway through Ellen Grove merging onto the Ipswich Motorway at Gales. A little bit of build-up for Centenary Highway southbound at Springfield Lakes Boulevard, but earlier congestion for Ipswich Rosewood Road southbound at the Cunningham Highway has now thinned out and no problems reported on the Warrego. Save up to $171 over 6 months on select internet plans with Aussie Broadband. 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It's Carol Park. Another check in 15 minutes on River 949.

0: on River 949, save up to 40% off all things Lazy Boy at Furniture Gordon Beds R Us. Three great locations, Boona, Ipswich and Bow Desert. Earlier accident at Amberley as you turn onto the Cunningham Highway from the RAF base. We'll get some details how that's all looking. I think it might be starting to clear. We'll get that in just a sec. But Joel Dry will also join me in a moment. He's got details about the PM having to apologise after talking about a national treasure. Next, a River 949.
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2: Very heavy for traffic on the Western Freeway through Indooroopilly, Fig Tree Pocket. There's still congestion. Logan Motorway through Ellen Grove merging onto the Ipswich Motorway at Gales. A little bit of build-up for Centenary Highway southbound at Springfield Lakes Boulevard. But earlier congestion for Ipswich Rosewood Road southbound at the Cunningham Highway has now thinned out and no problems reported on the Warrego. 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
8: Time to find out what's coming up tonight on 9 News. And Joel, there's a lot of questions around another government youth crime crackdown.
9: Yeah, the Christopoli government has a good slogan, breach bail, go to jail, but is still light on how this policy will actually work. The Premier was asked about it today, but couldn't answer how long these repeat offenders will spend behind bars, and other questions remain unanswered too. We'll explore that. Also, a primary school aged child is fighting for life and two adults are seriously injured following a multi-vehicle crash at Glen Eagle this afternoon.
8: Now, the Prime Minister has been forced to make an apology after crude remarks.
9: Yeah, made on a comedian's podcast, the PM made some pretty unsavoury comments about Kylie Minogue. Now, he has apologised profusely, but it's been a distraction as he landed in Fiji for a big diplomatic announcement. Plus, there's some outrage at the World Cup after Donald Trump managed to intervene with the FIFA boss and get a red card suspension for a US player reversed. And staying on the World Cup, England has progressed, but one of their players is out of the tournament, and you won't believe how they managed to injure themselves. Of course, to another sport, it is Origin Week. Just a few more sleeps to go as the decider nears closer. We've got all the latest on the Maroons camp. And look, AI, we know it does a lot for us, but we're now told it might soon help us spend less time at traffic lights. I think we can all agree that is a good use of the technology.
8: I still don't trust it, though. I think it's going to end up like Final Destination or one of those things where they all go green at the same time.
9: Yeah, fingers crossed not. But if I spend less time at a red light, then that's a win, I think.
8: Absolutely. Joel, we look forward to all that and more with you tonight from 6 on 9 News and simulcast here at River 949.
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8: Staying mostly clear for tonight. Sunny one for tomorrow with 8 to 22. Wednesday, 9 to 22 and mostly sunny. Regardless of the result of our Socceroos at the World Cup, we need to be proud of them. Let's have a chat about that next here at River 949.

0: Live and Local Drive Home with Hinksie and the best music variety this afternoon at River 949. It was so good seeing so many people get out and about over the weekend, particularly Saturday morning for the Socceroos game against Egypt. Unfortunately, obviously, we bowed out when it came down to penalties. I watched it from bed because it was just too cold for me. And the dog was comfortable. That's my excuse. So I want to single out one player, though, Lucas Herrington. He's a young Southeast Queensland guy. Obviously, he's playing in Colorado now, but used to play for the Brisbane Roar. And that's how I know Lucas, because obviously I work for the Brisbane Roar football team as well as their presenter and game day host and all that. And I've interviewed Lucas from some of his first interviews, and a really lovely kid. I sent him a message on the weekend and he sent a really lovely message back. But I really want to highlight that, you know, I think our Socceroos have got an amazing future ahead over the coming years, particularly with young guys like Lucas and your Kai Truans and your Aidan O'Neills and those guys in the team as well. I think, you know, looking ahead, we're going to have some successes in the future. I tell you what, when we play Brazil at Suncorp Stadium later in the year, I think, you know, we're in for a bit of a treat there. So really get behind the Socceroos. Obviously, the A-League season will be starting again in October. There are some pre-season games banging around as well. So make sure you get out there and support the Brisbane Roar as well. Get into football. It is a great sport. I'm biased because I work with it as well. But, you know, even as we go into State of Origin now, remember to get behind our teams locally so we can get and do that. We'll have the latest in women's sport next as well here at River 949.
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2: Traffic on the Western Freeways under speed through Indooroopilly, Fig Tree Pocket. There's some minor build-up for Centenary Highway southbound at Springfield Lakes Boulevard. A little bit of congestion for Ipswich Motorway still happening through Gales in the westbound direction. Ipswich Motorway is busy around Blunder Road westbound as well, but earlier congestion has eased for Ipswich Rosewood Road at the Cunningham Highway. Dodo's got the real deal. 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
3: Hi, I'm Rana Hussain. Australia has claimed a record 7th Women's T20 World Cup with a big win over England. The hosts were sent into bat first, making 150 from their 20 overs. The Aussies chased down the total inside 18 overs. And to Wimbledon, a huge upset for world number one Aryna Sabalenka, who will miss the quarterfinals of a Grand Slam for the first time in 4 years. She's been beaten by 14th seed Naomi Osaka 6-2 to 7-6. Sabalenka says for now she wants to forget about tennis.
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3: Traffic on the Western Freeways under speed through Indooroopilly, Fig Tree Pocket. There's some minor build-up for Centenary Highway southbound at Springfield Lakes Boulevard. A little bit of congestion for Ipswich Motorway is still happening through Gales in the westbound direction. Ipswich Motorway is busy around Blunder Road westbound as well, but earlier congestion has eased for Ipswich Rosewood Road at the Cunningham Highway. Dodo's got the real deal. 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
6: Tonight, three people, including a child, fighting for life after a horror highway smash. The Premier fails to answer key questions about tough new breach bail, go to jail laws. Australia and Fiji sign a history-making defence deal, and China fires off a missile in fury. Seven people escape a raging southeast house fire. The first Queensland traffic lights controlled by AI to help bust congestion. The tax time warning zeroing in on our biggest work-related expense. And the new dilemma over Neil the Seal and his beachside antics.
7: This is Nine News Queensland with Joel Dry.
6: Good evening. We begin tonight with a developing story. Straight to Pat Heaney in the newsroom. Pat, three people are fighting for life after a major crash on a southeast highway.
8: That is correct, Joel. One of those people, a primary school-aged child right now, fighting for life in the Queensland Children's Hospital. They were airlifted there after this horror crash just after 2 o'clock south of Brisbane this afternoon. Two other people as well, as you mentioned. A woman in her 50s at the Princess Alexandra Hospital in a critical condition there. Another adult taken to Logan Hospital by ambulance just this afternoon, also in a life-threatening condition. There was a fourth patient as well, another teenager. She is at the Queensland Children's Hospital in a stable condition as we speak. This crash happened just after 2 o'clock, quarter past 2, on the Mount Lindsay Highway at the intersection of Gould Hill Road and Outlook Boulevard, where it intersects with the highway there. Authorities are still on scene cleaning up the debris after this crash. They are urging motorists to avoid that area. It is expected to be closed still for some time, but this evening our thoughts are with those three people. Joel?
6: Certainly are, Pat. Thank you. The Premier has failed to answer key questions about his tough new youth crime laws that will see offenders on bail who re-offend serve mandatory jail time. The move has the backing of several victims, but the tough policy remains light on detail.
9: A sickening attack. Chen Kensett bashed unconscious by youths at the door to his IGA. At least one was out on bail. Nearly 1 year on, his injuries have healed. Some of his attackers have been dealt with, and he stands in support of the Premier's new youth crime laws.
10: I hear too often, too regularly, of the occurrence of re-offending that is actually crippling innocent people, whether it be their business, their welfare, or even just their livelihood.
9: After the Premier's flashy announcement at the LNP convention yesterday,
11: if you breach bail, you will go to jail.
9: Today came the chance to provide more detail and address concerns about how the new laws will work.
12: In order to be caught up by this, you have to be out on bail and you have to commit an adult crime, adult time offence.
9: But several questions remain unanswered, including how long the minimum mandatory jail sentence will be and what impact the changes will have on youth detention centres, which workers say are already under extreme pressure.
12: We've increased the capacity by 25%. More is coming. Circuit breaker sentencing is coming.
13: The Premier has to acknowledge that there will be absurd cases, there will be unfair cases. There will be extreme sentences.
14: They've put in place a plan, and I don't know if there's the infrastructure to support it, so I think it's quite problematic.
9: They're all issues set to be discussed in the consultation period, which starts now, the Premier says, and the clock is ticking. These new laws are set to be in by year's end, with just six sitting weeks remaining.
12: No, we will get this done by the end of the year.
9: Jessica Millward, Nine News.
6: There's a new flashpoint in the regional arm wrestle between Australia and China. Beijing making it clear it's not pleased with Australia's Fiji defence deal by test firing a nuclear-capable missile from a submarine in the Pacific.
15: Bulla.
16: Pacific Brotherhood sealed in Suva. The Prime Minister awarded Fiji's highest civilian honour before signing an historic defence pact.
15: There's no higher obligation than to come to each other's aid at a time of need.
17: A more peaceful, resilient and cooperative future.
16: Fiji is just the fourth country to have a mutual defence treaty with Australia after the United States and New Zealand under the 1951 ANZUS Treaty and the Puk Puk Alliance with Papua New Guinea reached last year.
15: The Pacific family need to look after our own security.
17: The more, the stronger, the better.
16: The security pact with Fiji is a significant blow to Beijing's attempts to increase influence in the Pacific. Australia can't compete militarily with China, so is using diplomacy to build a network of like-minded neighbours.
17: I do not expect China to have any severe pushback on either.
16: He spoke way too soon. Within 2 hours of the signing in Suva, China informed Australia and New Zealand that it would conduct testing of nuclear-capable missiles in the South Pacific Ocean.
18: We are very concerned about any actions which undermine the stability, the peace and security of the Pacific.
16: China confirmed it fired a ballistic missile fitted with a simulated warhead from a submarine this afternoon, hitting its intended target. Beijing paraded such missiles last year.
19: Australia has been clear with China that we regard this as destabilising to the region.
16: China insists the missile testing was routine and within international rules. Andrew Probyn, Nine News. China's missile testing the South Pacific appears to be a provocatively timed act of menace. It's designed to remind the region of Beijing's rapid military build-up and intimidate other Pacific nations from following the lead of Fiji and PNG. But Beijing's annoyance is a measure of Australia's success in building better relationships in the region. China has money and missiles, but Australia has football and friendship, which may prove to be more potent.
6: On a day the Prime Minister should have been heralding one of the most significant foreign policy achievements of his government, he was instead dealing with a crude, self-made embarrassment. Anthony Albanese apologising for comments he made in a podcast appearance about Kylie Minogue.
20: Oh, I'm expecting...
21: Got a couple of melons.
20: She brought two.
22: Beware a podcaster bearing gifts.
20: I wonder what that could be.
21: Oh. Yeah.
22: Anthony Albanese's appearance on a bawdy platform taking him into dangerous territory.
20: Shag, marry, date. Kylie Minogue, Nicole Kidman or Rhonda Birchmore?
15: I've just got married. I'm only 6 months in.
20: But if it goes tits up, let's just pretend.
15: Kylie, clearly.
20: You'd marry Kylie and Shagger and date her?
15: All of the above.
23: I don't think anybody has woken up this morning and thought that's a good look either for the Prime Minister or for our country.
22: Some in Labor questioning the wisdom of the podcast appearance in the first place. A six-word slip-up prompting a six-word sorry. I apologise unequivocally for the comments, the Prime Minister said.
24: What I'd say on women's equality in this country is that no government's been better for it and no Prime Minister's been better for it.
22: The Prime Minister has been criticised for letting problems get away from him in the past, and while a blunder involving the Princess of Pop may not have been on anyone's bingo card of controversies, he's attempted to nip this one in the bud.
25: There's no need for him to go on a podcast like that.
22: With lines like this, that's hard to argue.
20: Would you rather eat that tastes like lollies or lollies that taste like
22: Conor McGovern, Nine News.
6: Seven people have narrowly escaped a roof collapse after their Albany Creek home went up in flames. The residents were woken when thick smoke filled the building, the blaze believed to be started by a candle.
0: Standing for 30 years, swallowed by flames in 30 seconds. This Albany Creek home engulfed around 8 o'clock last night. Those inside woken when thick smoke filled their rooms.
1: The fire is just spreading so fastly. There's black smoke all over the house.
0: Seven residents were forced to flee as flames reached the ceiling.
1: I stand right there and the whole house was in fire.
0: More than a dozen fire crews raced to the scene. Oakmont Crescent closed with a crowd quickly forming. The blaze still a spectacle almost a suburb over.
2: Yeah, I heard a big bang.
3: Yeah, like crackling.
2: Yeah, that.
0: The residents of this home say the fire took off fast and ferociously. They say a candle that was left on when one of them fell asleep may be to blame.
1: We tried to get back in to take some of our important stuff like phones and other laptops, that's it, but we couldn't get enough courage to get inside.
0: All seven housemates now looking for another home.
1: We are looking some place to live and we also just looking some new houses where we can stay because the house is completely damaged.
0: Pat Heaney, Nine News.
6: A man has been charged following an alleged deadly fight in West End early yesterday morning. Police say the 27-year-old struck a 66-year-old man during the altercation, causing him to fall to the ground and hit his head. He was taken to hospital where he later died. The 27-year-old faced Brisbane Magistrates Court today. He did not apply for bail. Tech giants faced the Bondi Royal Commission today, accused of allowing hate speech to spread online. Meta and Facebook pushing back, claiming safeguards were removed in the name of free speech.
4: Beaming in from the US, Meta's man who dictates what is off-limits online.
21: We deploy that type of enforcement for extremely high-severity harms like terrorism, child sexual exploitation.
4: Violating content and taken down immediately. But with over 3 billion subscribers on Facebook and Instagram, it's a balancing act, especially after founder Mark Zuckerberg rewrote the rulebook.
26: The reality is that this is a trade-off. It means we're going to catch less bad stuff, but we'll also reduce the number of innocent people's posts and accounts that we accidentally take down.
4: Internal Meta documents offered guidelines for staff for such posts like immigrants are scum.
27: Maybe offensive to many, but it's not Meta's role to police offensiveness.
4: The Meta boss conceded mistakes can be made. Several witnesses have given evidence to this inquiry were immediately subjected to anti-Semitic abuse online, and they complained.
27: The first response of Facebook was that the content was not violating.
4: But then the Royal Commission stepped in and the posts were immediately removed. Damien Ryan, Nine News.
6: At least 9 people have been killed in a wave of Russian missile and drone attacks. The barrage slammed into apartment blocks and other buildings in Kyiv, with crews still searching through the rubble for survivors. Both sides are ramping up long-range attacks in their fourth year of war. A wildfire in southwest France is threatening the third stage of the Tour de France. The blaze has torn through more than 1,600 hectares and is still burning. Competing cyclists are due to cross the finish line around 60 kilometres from its current border. While in Greece, crews are battling a wildfire, consuming farmland and forests in the area north of Thessaloniki. Drama is unfolding off the pitch at the World Cup after a star player for Team USA had a one-match ban suspended at the request of Donald Trump. The president called the FIFA boss to ask him to review a red card decision, prompting outrage around the globe.
28: The World Cup challenge that has everyone seeing red.
29: Red card.
28: When Team USA's highest goalscorer, Folarin Balogun, was sent off for this against Bosnia and Herzegovina, it triggered an automatic one-match ban. But that ban has now been suspended by soccer's governing body, and it's believed to be the result of a trump card played by the US president.
30: There are 17 rules of the game, and as of today, we have to say there's now 18. There's a Trump rule.
28: It's understood Donald Trump personally called FIFA boss Gianni Infantino, asking him to review Balogun's punishment. The president posting on Truth Social, thank you to FIFA for doing what was right and reversing a great injustice.
30: It's not a question of whether the red card itself was right or wrong. The rules were applied appropriately, a decision was made, and Trump and the US should abide by them.
28: It's the first time since 1962 FIFA has nullified a red card during World Cup finals. The decision means Balogun is free to play against the USA's next opponent, Belgium, and it greatly bolsters the host nation's chances. FIFA's reversal met with shock.
3: Your reaction, Thierry, when you heard that news this morning?
5: Wow.
28: And outrage.
5: I think it's an absolute disgrace, an Infantino. He should be ashamed.
28: AI videos poking fun appearing online.
7: You get a red card. Nah, bro, I have the Trump card.
28: Belgium's Football Association isn't laughing, instead investigating all potential options. I didn't realise that FIFA headquarters, July 5th, was the equivalent of April Fool's Day, Belgium's coach says.
30: Go straight to the integrity of the competition itself.
28: Edward Godfrey, Nine News.
6: The internet search history of a former Gold Coast city councillor who allegedly murdered his stepdad will be examined in his upcoming Supreme Court trial. Ryan Baldon Lumsden stands accused of strangling Robert Lumsden at their Gold Coast home in 2023, claims which he denies. Prosecutors telling the court today they expect to receive an expert report detailing the 33-year-old's phone use in coming weeks. The trial is scheduled to take place over 10 days in December. A motorbike rider has been caught allegedly travelling more than 100 kilometres per hour over the speed limits along the Bruce Highway. Patrolling police intercepting the 23-year-old near Bowen. They say he was clocked at 205 kilometres per hour. He's now facing a nearly $2,000 fine and a suspended licence. Hazardous surf warnings are tonight in place across multiple parts of the southeast. Straight to weather expert Gary Youngbury now. Gaz, not a great start to the second week of the school holidays.
8: Not ideal, Joel. I think there won't be a great deal of beach closures, but it's the red and yellow flags a must pretty much all week. What we have is a deep low pressure system off the northern island of New Zealand, producing a big swell right up the east coast. Have a look at these pictures this morning. This was Burleigh. That swell just starting to pick up today. A bit bigger this afternoon. It'll continue to rise overnight. The points will offer some solid 1 to 1.5 metre waves. So a hazardous surf warning plus a strong wind warning for tomorrow as well, and it's those gusty southerly winds that made it feel so cool today. They did reach 78 kilometres per hour out at Cape Morton. So some windy conditions, some big waves for the experienced board riders over the next few days, but more on your local weather, Joel, not too far away.
6: Thank you, Gary. See you then. The dramatic end to a Gold Coast crime spree. See the moment heavily armed officers swarm a local business. The terrifying view from inside a seaplane as it slams into a New York River. Plus a Queensland first, AI given the green light to control traffic. And after sport, Hobart Servo gets its fill of social media sensation Neil the Seal.
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11: River 949 traffic.
12: Western Freeway traffic is quite busy from Moggill Road through towards the Jindalee Bridge. It looks good for Ipswich Motorway. No delays there between Granard Road and Brisbane Road, and traffic on the Warrego is moving smoothly through to Toowoomba with no reported incidents. Logan Motorway also looks good for traffic travel in either direction between the Ipswich Motorway and the M1. Whether you're moving, decluttering your home or office, or heading overseas, let Storage King help you start your new chapter. Stuff it, live more. Search Storage King today. It's Carol Park. 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
6: Dramatic scenes have unfolded on the Gold Coast with heavily armed police officers descending on an Ashmore store following a nearly four-hour-long crime spree. A 22-year-old was arrested on scene, accused of targeting six innocent people while armed with a knife.
19: And certainly been really responsive to those matters which were unfolding really quickly across the Gold Coast. We were able to locate that male person and take him into custody without incident, preventing any further injury or harm to members of the public.
6: The man is charged with 22 offences, including six counts of armed robbery. Queensland will soon be home to Australia's first ever traffic lights to be controlled by the power of AI. The trial given the green light in Moreton Bay in a bid to bust congestion and get people from A to B faster.
20: Stuck at a red light when there's no one else in sight has many seeing red.
22: Sometimes at night you're just kind of sitting there and it's just like, what am I waiting for?
23: It's kind of arbitrary sometimes, just sit in waiting.
20: But it'll soon be a thing of the past at this Petrie intersection. In September, these traffic lights will be the first in Australia to be controlled by AI.
24: The technology that's used now is very dated and ancient. It's a set sequence no matter what the traffic flow is.
20: The Moreton Bay Mayor giving the green light to spend $170,000 to trial the smart control system developed by SWARCO.
24: This technology is the way of the future.
20: Using AI and advanced algorithms, it will switch the signals based on traffic movements in real time, with advanced sensor technology detecting the difference between cars, buses, cyclists and pedestrians to bust congestion.
24: And it shows that some areas, particularly overseas where they've used it, cut down 25%. Of your travel time.
20: Some aren't sold.
25: Surveillance is like a really big problem with AI and I don't feel comfortable with that.
20: Crash concerns, one of many aspects to be closely monitored over 12 months.
24: Fingers crossed there'll be no collisions or accidents in this because the AI system is supposed to be foolproof.
23: If the technology works here, council will move to test it at a more complex intersection, then work to build a business case to expand its rollout beyond the trial, which runs until 2029.
20: And with over 1,000 intersections across Brisbane City Council, it's getting closer to signing a $15 million contract for an AI traffic management trial of its own.
29: We'll use data from a whole range of different sources, not only our traffic cameras, but also weather data, historical data, Bluetooth and Wi-Fi data.
20: Kate Lamb, Nine News.
6: A rescue mission has unfolded in New York City's East River after a seaplane came down with eight people on board. The passengers were coming back from a birthday party in the Hamptons when it's believed the aircraft struck a wave while landing, causing one of the wings to be temporarily submerged. Everyone escaped relatively unscathed and the plane was towed to shore. A tax time warning for 500,000 Australians. Tonight, why the ATO is zeroing in on a popular claim, plus the lesser known deductions you may be leaving on the table. That story a little later on. Death threats at a funeral. The Middle East ceasefire on thin ice as Iran farewells their supreme leader. Plus the terrifying moment, 16 people became stuck inside a cable car. An accused tool thief's stash seized by police, and how you can fly to the Red Centre for free.
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2: They say a bad workman blames his tools. Well, this one steals them. A young man's been charged with multiple property crime offences, including theft, after allegedly breaking into an outback shed near Chinchilla last week. Police say he stashed a number of high-end cordless power tools, batteries and grinders into his car. The 25-year-old was arrested days later and is due to face court next month. Mourners at the funeral procession of Iran's late Supreme Leader have called for the death of Donald Trump. Many want revenge on America and Israel. The fragile ceasefire holding on for now.
3: They're chanting death to America. I swear on our blood, it's on us to murder Trump, this man says, as thousands gathered for the second day of the funeral procession for Iran's slain supreme leader. In the crowd, high-profile military figures of the country's remaining leadership and three of the late Ayatollah's sons, but not their brother, Mojtaba Khamenei, the successor, who was injured in the strikes that killed his father and hasn't been seen in public since, only communicating and negotiating via written statements. The fragile ceasefire between the warring countries is intact, but on pause for the six-day funeral procession for Ali Khamenei. The US president has said he could take out the officials in the crowd in one shot, but won't because there'll be no one left to negotiate with. He's also been talking tough about Israel's Prime Minister Benjamin Netanyahu, saying he knows who the boss is. Netanyahu today defending the relationship with the United States after weeks of reported tensions.
4: I don't think there's a rift. America called us the model ally because we're, unlike many of your so-called allies, we actually fight alongside you.
5: Donald Trump has also suggested that the Israeli leader could be here for talks in Washington, D.C. as early as this week. And that would be significant also because Netanyahu has not been here in D.C. since the start of this war.
4: There are sometimes differences of opinion. And we discuss them openly.
3: In Washington, D.C., Reid Butler, Nine News.
2: 16 people have been left stranded above a river in Russia after strong winds forced the suspension of a cable car. The gondola is popular for its panoramic views of the region, but may have lost some of its appeal after this incident, with each visitor forced to be lowered down to the ground on ropes. Free flights to the Red Centre are up for grabs as the federal government launches a major tourism push. The new campaign is designed to entice more Australians to holiday in Alice Springs, alongside millions of dollars to create new attractions and support local tourism operators. The cool new treatment being trialled to ease the nasty side effects of chemotherapy.
6: Why Australian inflation is head and shoulders above other countries.
2: Plus, we'll take a look at the tax time deductions you might be missing out on. And heartwarming new pictures of Kate and family after her Three Peaks feat.
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9: Traffic's actually doing really well around the region at the moment. It's back up to speed on the Western Freeway and it's not even busy anymore as you're coming from Moggill Road through towards the Jindalee Bridge. Traffic on the Ipswich Motorway is doing well in both directions. Haven't been any problems reported this afternoon for the Warraga Highway. It's looking good for Ipswich Rosewood Road coming back from Amberley at the Cunningham Highway. Have you heard? 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
3: Australia's inflation problem stands out in global comparisons, showing our battle might be harder than first thought. Finance editor Chris Kohler.
4: The fight against inflation is taking longer to win here than it seems to be taking elsewhere. Australia's core inflation is one of the highest among developed economies, noticeably above New Zealand, the US, UK, Germany and Japan, to name a few. Now, comparing core inflation with other countries is tricky, but this data had economists today saying that maybe the RBA hasn't done enough to stop inflation and that last year's rate cuts were a mistake. It was a quiet start to the week for share markets, with Wall Street closed on Friday for the 4th of July celebrations. Banks and miners fell today, while CSL ticked higher. It's now recovered 25% in the past month. And the Australian dollar is buying 69 US cents, 60 euro cents and 52 British pence.
3: Checking fuel, the average price for unleaded petrol in Brisbane is $1.67 and $1.65 on the Gold Coast. Diesel in Brisbane is $1.89. RACQ says drivers should fill up now as prices are likely to trend up this week. Cancer patients in Melbourne have been the first to try a new therapy aimed at preventing a common and debilitating side effect of chemotherapy. The cooling gloves and slippers help reduce nerve damage from the toxic but life-saving medicine.
5: During her chemo sessions for breast cancer, Anna is used to wearing a cooling cap to try to prevent hair loss.
6: A very cold, but very manageable.
5: Now she's trying cooling gloves and slippers to combat different side effects.
6: The nerve damage there can become quite permanent, and that was always and still is a fear of mine.
5: Chemotherapy-induced peripheral neuropathy can cause pain, numbness and weakness,
7: resulting in challenges using your hands or feet and potentially impacting your ability to walk. That neuropathy can last months, years, and for some patients, their whole lifetime.
5: At the same time as receiving chemotherapy drugs, patients at Cabrini have become the first to use the temperature-controlled therapy, hooked up to a machine connected to the wearable accessories. It works to restrict blood flow in the cooled areas, which may then help reduce the exposure of nerves to the chemo medicine.
7: So this is really going to be a game changer for those patients.
8: With the therapy due to be rolled out at more hospitals across Australia, it is important to note that more research is still underway about the technology, and some patients can't tolerate the discomfort from the cold.
7: Obviously, each individual patient would need to discuss that with their oncologist about the safety of using these agents.
5: Anna is choosing to give it a go.
6: It also makes me feel that I can make cancer one part of my life instead of making it my whole life.
5: Eliza Rugg, Nine News.
3: 1 week on, the Princess of Wales has shared a series of family photos from her gruelling three-peak hike. The royal pictured wrapping her arms around her husband and children after climbing the highest mountains in Scotland, England and Wales. The trip was in support of a cancer charity. Next in sport, how Lego go-karts stalled the start of a Formula One Grand Prix. Plus, inside the Maroons' inner sanctum, our secret weapon for the Origin Decider. And Neil the Seal spotted at a servo after sport. Why the viral sensation is sparking fresh safety concerns.
9: And it's all about the wind chill factor this evening. With those gusty southerly winds, the feels like temperature in Brisbane 14 degrees, here in Burleigh just 12 degrees. Your forecast not far away.
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0: But us as a playing group, we kind of just spoke about, you know, get ourselves uncomfortable.
1: The enormity of captaining Queensland in a decider at Suncorp Stadium, sinking in for Cameron Munster.
0: Probably topple everything, to be fair, when you look at, you know, premierships, you know, playing for your state, playing for your country. To be a captain of anything and to be able to lead, you know, your state out in a decider at your own home ground is something that, you know, as a kid, you always dream about.
1: The Blues have added Liam Martin and Homoli Olakau'atu to terrorise Munster.
0: Yeah, at the end of the day, I'm going to go out and do my job, and that means I've got to put my body on line in front of those two big humans, and so be it. I'm not going to shy away from the challenge. Things happen, and if I get knocked on my bum, I'll get up back up.
2: There's no point sitting here talking a big game. We've got to go deliver now.
1: Ethan Strange has been cleared to play, testing out his injured ankle in an opposed session against Queensland Cup side with a Manly at the home of Queensland Rugby, Ballymore. But the locals will be less cooperative at the Cauldron on Wednesday night.
3: I guess just playing the Broncos up here or the Dolphins, you know, the Brisbane community, they get around rugby league quite a lot, so they're very intense and vocal sometimes, especially on that wing, I can hear a bit. So I'm sure it's going to be 10 times worse.
0: We can get better, 100%. I'm getting older in my life, but at the end of the day, I've still got this drive and competitiveness that I want to be the best spine that Queensland's ever had. And look, that's probably a high ambition, but if you don't, you know, reach for the stars, sometimes you're not going to get there.
4: Well, the Origin fever is really starting to hit here in Brisbane. The squad make their way down from the Sunshine Coast. But if you're a Queensland fan, the best place to be tonight is here at the Caxton Hotel with some State of Origin greats, some Queensland legends in the Origin Arena, addressing some lucky fans here this evening. None bigger than legendary halfback and a Maroons assistant coach, Jonathan Thurston, a big hit here with the fans this evening. As assistant coach and a champion halfback, he has worked closely with Sam Walker, who's been a standout in this year's series. And JT thinks he is ready to excel at Suncorp Stadium on Wednesday night.
5: He doesn't shy away from a challenge, and yeah, he goes after the tough parts of the game as well, so we know all the talent's there. And but what I've been really impressed is the way that he's applied himself to his craft.
4: Now, the Maroon squads will have a nice sleep tonight here in Brisbane before taking to the hallowed turf of Suncorp Stadium tomorrow, their final training run before Wednesday night's decider. AJ.
6: Thanks, Matty. Can't wait for that Origin decider. And Suncorp Stadium will host another important clash this week, with the Wallabies arriving in Brisbane ahead of Saturday's clash with France. Queensland fullback Jock Campbell adamant he isn't envious of all the hype around his rugby league counterparts in the lead-up to the Origin decider.
7: There's plenty of excitement in rugby union.
8: Yes.
7: Yeah, yeah. Obviously, State of Origin's the biggest spectacle in league. And
8: massive here, massive in New Zealand, but the rest of the world, it's probably rugby dwarfs it. So, modern opportunity for us to put ourselves on a world stage, beam back to the televisions over in Europe.
6: If Campbell plays on Saturday, it'll be his first test match in Brisbane for the Reds veteran. England is through to the quarterfinals of the World Cup, breaking the hearts of co-host Mexico with a thrilling 3-2 victory that turned into an all-time classic. England now advancing to face Norway, who pulled off their own memorable win over Brazil.
9: Not even an hour-long weather delay could take away the feel of a Mexican fiesta, and for good reason. In 89 matches, they'd lost just twice at this stadium. Throw in the altitude and England faced an uphill battle. They were soon on a high.
10: Bellingham coming in! England lead in the Azteca!
9: One goal almost instantly becoming two.
10: Bellingham again!
9: Despair had descended on Mexico, but not for long.
11: Puts it into a great area and Quiñones!
9: England's hopes of holding off the co-hosts became even more difficult when Jarrell Kwanzaa was sent off.
11: It's a horrible challenge.
9: The locals next to earn the ire of the ref, Harry Kane, stepping up to the penalty spot.
10: It's England's King Kane!
9: Just as England was starting to feel safe, Kane's right boot, for once, got him into trouble.
10: Penalty Mexico! Raul Jimenez!
9: For the next half an hour, England fended off wave after Mexican attacking wave.
10: And there ends a World Cup classic! Knock out the co-host!
9: An ominous sign for Brazil when they missed a first-half penalty against Norway. It's one thing to save goals. The Norwegians still needed to score them. That's why they have Erling Haaland.
12: But he's lifted

0: super striker hitting the mark twice.
1: Oh, wonderful!
0: Norway rowing with an almighty tide of Viking support to the quarterfinals. Chris Hodgkinson, Nine News.
2: Naomi Osaka has accomplished one of the most difficult feats in women's tennis, becoming the first player in 6 years to beat Aryna Sabalenka at a slam in straight sets in the round of 16 at Wimbledon.
3: Going into this match, I lost to her like three times in a row, so that really sucked. So I wanted to like turn it over, and I'm really glad I had the opportunity to do that.
2: Novak Djokovic will face Felix Auger-Aliassime in the men's quarterfinals. The Canadian playing his part in the point of the tournament that left him stunned during his four sets victory, while Alex de Minaur plays again tonight. A change of pace at the British Formula One Grand Prix. The drivers racing Lego go-karts around Silverstone before the main race to varying levels of success. Oscar Piastri's McLaren needed rebuilding after the opening lap, a broken front wing derailing his day. More drama late in the race. Championship leader Kimi Antonelli's Mercedes suffering damage before Max Verstappen crashed out from third place, allowing Charles Leclerc to cruise to victory ahead of George Russell. We've never seen four-time Tour de France winner Tadej Pogacar so desperate to finish second, coaching teammate Isaac Del Toro to victory in the stage two of Tour de France. The pair celebrating over the line, not just for the win, but Pogacar cutting the gap to the yellow jersey leader Jonas Vingegaard down to 6 seconds. Australia is back on top of women's cricket, winning the T20 World Cup for a record seventh time. Our Queenslander Beth Mooney top scoring in the Aussies' crushing win over England in the final at Lord's.
4: The World Cup coming home.
5: And now seven-time champions, Australia.
4: Extending a streak of dominance never before seen in the sport.
6: It was an incredible, incredibly special day.
4: It had been a faultless tournament for the Aussies. The final, no different. England restricted to 150, Australia flew towards it.
7: And that is an incredible shot.
4: Phoebe Litchfield and Beth Mooney putting on a century stand. Their seven-wicket victory sealed with 17 balls to spare.
6: Just, you know, a true testament to the character of the group.
4: It had been 3 years since Australia held the T20 title, taking over as captain at the start of the year. Sophie Molyneux didn't know if she could deliver it.
6: I was a bit messy at the start, to be fair, because there was a few doubts internally. There's a few doubts externally. What maybe I've learned over my journey so far is that you just have to keep believing.
4: Her name now among the game's greats. She was always going to celebrate.
6: I'm not sure I'll be leading the charge. I think I've grown up a little bit. I hope I've grown up a little bit.
4: But she was soon on the Lord's balcony, recreating one of cricket's most iconic poses. This Aussie team, also all concrete. Sam Jordan, Nine News.
2: Oh, amazing scenes over there in Lords. How good is it to see?
8: It's nice to take home at least one World Cup.
2: Yeah, that's
8: month.
2: It. Yeah.
8: Thank you, AJ. A seaside community in Tasmania is once again under siege by a one-ton visitor who has become Australia's biggest internet star. But while Neil the Seal knows how to draw a crowd, there's growing concerns about the impact of his celebrity status.
9: When Neil comes to town, everybody knows about it because this big boy is revved up. The local servo just his latest pit stop as he makes himself at home at Seven Mile Beach in Tassie's south.
10: Neil is a most beloved visitor to Tasmanian shores and has become an absolute icon and celebrity in his own right.
9: Neil the Seal loves a wrestle and will break anything in his way.
11: Good boy.
9: A mammal on a mission, happy to throw his weight around.
12: Neil the Seal has gone through two cruises, they're just moving it now, bollards, electric fences, there's another cruiser down there.
13: Neil is a teenage boy and he is behaving like a teenage boy, taking down poles and things like that.
9: There is something about his antics that people can't get enough of. The one-ton beast drawing huge crowds when he hauls himself ashore.
14: Yay! Oh, he loves it.
1: loves it.
9: But it's these interactions that have some worried. Natasha Young has collected more than 35,000 signatures calling for a non-lethal plan for Neil with hard safety zones to protect him.
13: He is a wild animal and we do need to respect his space.
9: In Tasmania, there is currently no way to penalise people who get too close, and no one wants kindness to be the killer of this cheeky boy.
10: We want to do everything we can to work with government to make sure that doesn't happen.
9: But convincing Neil to keep his distance is another story.
11: You can't come in. You're too big.
9: Jack Ward, Nine News.
8: The hidden deductions you might be missing out on this tax time, and why the ATO is cracking down on one popular claim. Nine's money editor Effie Zahos with those details soon. Gary Youngbury's back with a check on the weather. Gaz, it certainly felt like winter today.
14: Oh, Joel, we've had a pretty good run, but today was definitely a winter's day. Unfortunately, that is the forecast for most of the week. Some good news, though, for the weekend. Should start to warm up again over the weekend. All your local temperatures up next.
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2: Aussie workers are getting ready to lodge their tax returns. And this year, the ATO has one work-related expense firmly in its sights. Emails have been sent to 500,000 drivers about their car claims, while tax experts say other expenses are being overlooked.
3: By value, it's the biggest work-related deduction, car expenses. The popular cents per kilometre method helping drive up claims to nearly $12 billion in just one financial year. Now the ATO is flashing the speed camera, sending a warning email to 500,000

0: motorists.
1: We might have seen that you've either claimed the full extent of the 5,000 kilometre limit using the cents per kilometre method, perhaps where we may have seen some excessive claims.
0: The message is clear. The daily travel between your home and ordinary place of work isn't deductible.
1: Unless you're carrying bulky equipment or you've got some specific circumstances, that's generally not something you can claim as a deduction. Your briefcase or your handbag doesn't count as bulky equipment.
0: While the ATO is cracking down on car claims, tax experts say there are still plenty of deductions we overlook, including self-education costs, industry subscriptions or memberships, investment fees and after-tax personal super contributions. Small tech buys like laptop bags or headsets, sunglasses if you work outdoors, and yes, even hand cream if your job forces you to constantly wash your hands, like a mechanic.
1: The ATO has some really good resources on our website, including 40 occupation and industry specific guides.
2: For Australia's 2 million property investors, despite all the political noise, the rules around capital gains tax and negative gearing haven't changed with the tax return you're about to do.
3: Just about everything you pay for has some ability to be deducted against the income because it's the cost of operating.
0: Depreciation often missed.
3: The microwave, the smoke alarm, your garden gnome even is potentially something you can claim some depreciation against.
0: Whether you're a property investor or employee, the message is the same.
1: It's a really good reminder to ensure that you're not just cutting and pasting year on year.
0: Effie Zahos, Nine News.
4: Time now for your full weather forecast with Gary Youngbury. Gaz, how are we looking for the second week of those school holidays?
5: Certainly not as warm as the first week, Joel. Temperatures should be a little bit below average. That hasn't been the trend so far this winter, but we're getting a bit of a taste of it this week. It will warm up a little bit over the weekend. There are some showers in the forecast, but that'll be the coastal fringe. We'll see very little around Brisbane or the western suburbs. Today, they were just running parallel with the coast in these gusty southerlies. Let's have a look at our flyover. Temperature-wise today, and as I mentioned earlier, it was about the wind chill factor, fell to about 5 degrees cooler courtesy of those southerlies. The strongest gusts at Cape Morton, 78 kilometres per hour. Today, Toowoomba only reached 15 degrees. Redcliffe, Bow Desert and Gatton, 19. The Gold and Sunshine Coast, 20 degrees. Brisbane, 20. Archerfield recorded the high of 21. The weather map, gusty southerlies will deliver showers and cooler temperatures for the east coast. Showers and storms for WA's interior and that large low pressure system over New Zealand generating the swell for the east coast. That hazardous surf warning again tomorrow for the coastal fringe. Capitals, sunny and mild Perth and Adelaide, partly cloudy and cool in Melbourne, late showers Hobart, early frost Canberra and showers in Sydney. Queensland, Cairns, scattered showers, Townsville partly cloudy, Mackay cloudy with a shower or two, Rocky and Gladstone mostly sunny. Bundaberg, Maribyrnong and Gympie, partly cloudy with a possible shower. Then sunny inland, low 20s Roma, mid 20s Longreach and high 20s for Mount Isa. Southeast Queensland, some early fog inland, clearing to a partly cloudy day. Showers along the coast and bayside suburbs only. Light to moderate southerly winds. Daytime temperatures between 17 and 22 at max. Moreton Bay, southerlies 15 to 20 knots. The seas around a metre and a strong wind warning offshore. Brisbane, partly cloudy, cool southerlies atop of 22 degrees, but your outlook for the week ahead, Wednesday partly cloudy, 22. Thursday and Friday, a possible shower. Saturday partly cloudy, 22. Sunday, 23 degrees. Ipswich, mostly fine for the week ahead. Slight chance of a brief shower Thursday, Friday. Temperatures warming up to 23 for Sunday. Here on the Gold Coast, a couple of showers are likely each day this week with low 20s. Partly cloudy on the weekend with a possible shower. Sunshine Coast, a shower or two across Wednesday, Thursday and Friday. Slight chance over the weekend, just a little bit warmer as we get into Sunday with a top of around 22 degrees. So any showers this week will just be on the coast, but it will feel a little bit like winter this week, Joel.
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11: Good evening. We've got a multi-vehicle crash on the Gatton Clifton Road Windmill near Jankis Road. 4 fire units are attending. A car's broken down on the Gateway Motorway southbound just in the shoulder before Logan Motorway. Drewvale, no hold-ups for Logan Motorway or Ipswich Motorway through Oxley, Gales to Goodna 2. It's clear on the Western Freeway, Centenary Highway southbound into Springfield Lakes and clear on the Cunningham Highway around Amberley at Ipswich Rosewood Road. 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Today. It's Wild Karaka, more traffic in the morning on River 949 and the iHeart app.
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13: 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Nostalgia gauges are overloading, sir.
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3: Kylie's an Esk. Have you got a menace around your place, Kylie?
4: Yeah, we've got a fox. We call him Foxy Loxy.
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3: He hasn't gone viral yet. 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
1: Amanda found something very strange in her work car park in Ipswich.
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1: Amanda found something very strange in her work car park in Ipswich.
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1: Amanda found something very strange in her work car park in Ipswich.
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1: Amanda found something very strange in her work car park in Ipswich.
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0: 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He didn't want to get out of bed. 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The Starlight captains were doing their rounds and they knocked on our door. 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
3: Well, hello.
8: G'day, how are you?
12: That'd be us.
8: That's us.
12: What have we got in the kitty? $5,700. No, that was yesterday.
8: Oh, they said $5,008. Yeah.
12: Come on, Hinksy.
8: Hinksy's terrible at updating the board.
12: Update that board for us, because we don't want to rip people off.
8: No, we don't want to...
12: Discount. We don't want to discount it.
8: $100. Yeah, that's a bit rude. Anyway, yeah.
12: Bit of fog about this morning.
8: A little bit.
12: So
8: little bit.
12: Take it easy. I guess when the sun comes up, you can really see it.
8: I know. Okay. It was another stunning sunset yesterday. Mm. The really, really pink clouds. So, and you know it is because people start taking photos and posting them going, oh, look at this afternoon. And it was cold yesterday. It was cold all day.
12: Yeah, cold this morning too.
8: Yeah.
12: Look, there's something that's bothering me.
8: Okay.
12: And that is when I'm driving across the Bremer River Bridge, the camera's not there.
8: Oh.
12: And you start looking around. What are they pulling on us?
8: Oh.
12: Where is it?
8: Were you doing
12: They're doing
8: 60?
12: A sneaky. Yeah, I was doing 60 because I better be doing 60 just in case. It's not been there for a few days.
8: It might have broken down. It might be in for servicing. They might be changing their role. Seeing how many people they've snapped on the bridge?
12: Well, they can't just keep putting it there and taking it away.
8: Well, how do they change the role? That's a very good question. Do they go out and actually change it on site? They don't, do they? I've never seen that. So I think they would take it away, take the role out and put a new one in. So
12: maybe there's not a role in there.
8: It's a camera roll or whatever it is. No. Or a disc or something when it's full. Maybe it's got some little alarm that beeps and says, well, it's actually full. We've snapped that many people. Come get your fines.
12: Yeah, well, it's not there, so it's freaking me out.
8: I don't know.
12: Yes. If you're up and about, join us. 3813 1949. A couple of days to celebrate today on the special days. Marnie, it's National Macaroni Day.
8: Is it?
12: Yeah.
8: Macaroni.
12: Dora the Explorer Day.
8: Oh.
12: Strawberry Sunday Day. We love those at the shows. And National Rock and Roll Day. Oh. Tell the Truth Day. Well, that'll be difficult.
8: Tell the Truth.
12: Peace and Love Day. World Change Day. Father-daughter take-a-walk day.
8: Oh, gosh, there's a heap.
12: Global Forgiveness Day.
8: Actually, my son said last night, he came storming upstairs and said to the girls, Who's broken the fridge downstairs? Oh, God, here we go. The water thing's not working on it properly. And he's like, tell the truth. Oh, it's fine. Just tell me because I need to know how to fix it. Just tell the truth.
12: And then, then there's Global Forgiveness Day. So when they tell the truth, you forgive
8: them. Well, that's what he said. I need to know so I can fix it. But, of course, no one knew anything about it. No one's seen the fridge. What fridge? Is there a fridge downstairs? Oh, here we go.
12: We'll pick a day for Fight for Your Flashback coming up. Marnie and Campo, River 949.

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3: Seal the Seal is back in Tassie, Marnie, destroying everything.
4: I know.
3: He's taking out road signs and bollards and all sorts of stuff. And this is Mark Alsop from Longley in Tasmania. He's a local, Marnie. Here's why he loves Neil the Seal.
5: Well, he is a menace, isn't he? But, you know, as I said, he is our menace. We love him we embrace him. However, you know, there is, another side to this as well, and we do need to really help the state and local governments manage this situation. It's getting difficult, with the superstardom that has come his way on social media. There's a lot of people heading down to Pelican Point to check him out, and the numbers are growing of people down there, and I guess the concern is that there may be an interaction with humans which would then put, you know, the people trying to manage this situation, the difficult situation themselves.
3: Yeah, well, he lies about Marnie. He's trying to take out a phone box.
4: Yeah, and there's lots of roadworks they've been doing in that area. That's where it kind of started. He came up and started banging into the balustrades and smacking into people's. There's a lady who lives not far from there. He's often on her front lawn. He makes himself at home. And he has become an internet sensation. And obviously people are going to see him. I would suggest probably not trying to take a selfie with Neil the Seal. He's massive. He's an elephant.
3: He's massive. Here's Mark talking about what he's taking out.
5: Yeah, I've got the damage report right here. So it's seven bollards, three signs, street signs, two fences, and two car bonnets.
4: he just goes nuts. Yeah. He doesn't care. He's got no what's given with Neil the Seal. He does not care. But anyway, he's their star, but as he said, he's their menace.
3: Yeah.
4: And look, we've all got local menaces, I guess. Neil's down there taking over Tasmania, but if you got one, you know, maybe not as full-on as Neil and big as Neil, but...
3: Kylie's in Esk. Have you got a menace around your place, Kylie?
6: Yeah, we've got a fox. We call him Foxy Loxy.
4: Right.
3: Right, yeah.
6: And he's a menace in our orchard.
3: Okay.
4: Foxy Loxy. You go, there he is. There's Foxy. The infamous Foxy Loxy's back.
3: He hasn't gone viral yet. What's he taking out?
4: Just creating
6: just
4: havoc.
6: Avocados, whatever he can.
4: Is he? Foxy Loxy, having a crack at the old avos.
3: He's a vegetarian.
4: Yes. He's seen the little cafes with the old smashed avo on toast and thought, hang on, there's something in this for me. Foxy Loxy, you cheeky thing.
3: Right. Mark's on the line too. Mark, what have you got, mate? Have you got a viral pest?
4: Menace?
7: Landscape gardening bush turkey.
4: Yeah.
7: That likes to move everything that you sweep up and... reposition it all.
4: Right. Where is it?
7: From one end of the yard to the other. He'll just, if you go and rake up a pile, he'll go and move it to where he likes it.
4: Yep. I know.
7: Your last housemate.
4: Yeah, mate, I know.
3: Oh, you had that turkey, remember?
4: I remember that. That just went on for months. Just went on for months. He was the worst thing, mate. I know. I'd come home some days and I'd cry because literally my back garden, and you know, that I had a whole paved area. You had birthday parties at my place there. That whole terracotta paved area right down the side under the patio to the front garden, that's where he was building it. Some days it was like a sea of brown. I'm like, oh, my God, no. That's when Mum bought me the blower vac thing because I was like, I can't deal with this every day.
3: Mm. Yeah. You got a name for your turkey?
4: Yeah, what's your turkey's name? Terrence? Terrence the
7: Just
4: turkey?
7: Turkey Lurkey.
3: Turkey. Turkey Lurkey, Foxy Loxy, Neil the Seal.
4: Neil the Seal. Pests, they're everywhere. Menace.
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8: Ipswich Motorway, Centenary and the Western Freeway looking clear. Logan Motorway and the Mount Lindsay Highway doing okay. The M1 northbound slows up through Yatla and Bean Lee through the roadworks. Hassle-free for Queen Street through Goodner. Travelling well for the Ipswich CBD. Cunningham Highway, Ipswich Boona Road and Brisbane Valley Highway looking good. And the Warrego at speed between Ipswich and Toowoomba. 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
5: Oh, isn't that always a interesting concept?
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5: some people find it very hard to tell the truth.
4: Oh, absolutely. Mm. Look at the campaign that's running around at the moment. Fire the liar.
5: You know? That's it.
4: We're on the True Songs this morning. Marnie's on New Order.

0: actually Peter Hook from New Order. He's at the Tivoli next week.
1: Is he?
0: Yeah.
1: There you go. Go check him out.
0: Good song. I was a big fan of New Order.
1: Yeah, great song. All right, what do you got for me?
0: I have...

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2: This guy's name is Alexander Smith, Marnie. He's a time traveller.
3: Apparently so, and apparently he's gone to the year 2118 and returned with a bit of a chilling vision of humanity's future. Alexander appears in this video in a grey suit and black tie, wearing a strange latex...
2: Well, it looks like he's got a stocking on his head.
3: With an oversized nose and a bald head.
2: Yes. Here he is.
3: Alex, stop your roll. Here we go. Yeah.
2: 118.
4: My name is Alexander Smith. A lot of you may be familiar with my story, in which I told you about my experience in the year 1981, in which I traveled to the year 2118 and back. As part of a classified CIA experiment. I broke my silence a few months back in my original interview. I did. On Apex TV.
2: Right.
4: The world as we know it will change a lot. The photograph that I took in the year 2118.
2: Okay.
4: I have decided that it is time to share every detail of my experience.
3: Right. Okay.
2: Well, this
3: goes
2: on and on.
3: It'd be good if you
2: doesn't actually share anything.
3: No, you're just saying you're doing it in your photo when you haven't said anything. So
2: right.
3: Yeah, that's whatever. Well, he's
2: good
3: obviously
2: on you, Alexander.
3: Yeah, he's seen something apparently, and he's telling his story. I don't know where he's telling it. You might want to look up if you want to hear what he's apparently seen. But anyway, it's apparently meant to change dramatically. But yeah, look, if he went in 1981, if you look from 1981 to now, the world is dramatically different.
2: It's just stating the obvious.
3: Yes, AI and all the technologies. Yeah. I mean, who would have thought Tesla was a thing, and these self-driven cars that are in America now, like, of course there's going to be changes. But anyway, look, if you are time traveling or if you've got a prediction for the future, because clearly Alexander is taking a long time to get to his point, please share.
2: We have some real time travelers here, Marnie. Desiree from Gatton's on the line. G'day, Desiree, how are you going?
5: Good, thank you.
2: That's all right. Now, Desiree's traveled to the year 2264.
3: Oh, have you? Good on you, Desiree.
2: What did you find out? Yeah, Desiree, what do you bring back with you?
5: I reinvented dinosaurs.
2: Oh, right. What's that mean? Right. She's gone. She's gone off into the future again.
3: Dinosaurs are reinvented.
2: She's gone
3: Can
2: back.
3: Can you imagine?
2: The porthole didn't last long. Ashley's in Marbury. Ash, how you going?
5: Hello. It sounds like he had a bit of a space brownie.
2: I think so too.
3: But could you imagine if the dinosaurs were back? That would be a bit of an issue, wouldn't it?
2: Well, that's
3: right. Don't worry about being out in the bush with foxes and those menaces. Just wait for the T-Rex to come out of the scrub and have a crack.
2: Desiree was with us for a minute and then the T-Rex got her.
3: I shouldn't laugh because we don't know what's going to happen. We're sitting here going, ha, ha, ha. Anyway.
2: Now, Ashley's been to the year 2366.
3: What's happened? What's going on?
5: I can fly. I don't actually have to drive through the streets of Ipswich to get to Riverlink again.
3: Oh, fantastic. Who wants that? Because, mate, no one navigates that roundabout well, I'm telling you. No one knows who's going
5: fantastic.
3: First. Yeah, who's going second. No one indicates. You take your life in your hands every day. It's like a game of roulette entering that. So, mate, I'd be loving to fly over the top.
2: How are we flying, though? What, have we got some suit or something, have we?
5: You know what? There's options. We can teleport, we can fly, whatever we're feeling for the day.
2: Yeah, I'm into
3: like
2: that.
3: It. And you can just, click into whatever option through an app. Am I going to fly with the wings today? Am I teleporting?
2: Hang on, Desiree. Are you still there, Desiree?
5: Yes.
2: Oh, she's back.
3: You're back. Okay, we lost
2: you
3: for a minute there.
2: Yeah, we thought a dinosaur had got you.
5: No.
2: All right.
5: So the dinosaurs. I'm going to fight them.
3: You what?
2: You what?
5: Went to fight them.
2: You went to fight them.
3: Good on you.
2: She's gone, Desiree.
3: Okay.
2: Ash.
3: Now, Ash, yes, back to you.
5: Yeah.
3: You know what? I would love that because when you go into Riverlink at the top there where Aldi is and what, you can never get a park. So flying and teleporting, I'm hoping.
5: Why does it feel so far away?
3: It's ridiculous, I know. Yeah. But, mate, I think there needs to be a rack where we can hang our wings out the front so we can just whiz in.
5: Absolutely.
3: Whiz in, go to the gym and get out of there.
5: Or something.
3: Yes, mate, absolutely. Well, we just had this around years ago on the breeze.
2: Yes, I like Ashley's vision of the future more so than Desiree's.
3: I'm a bit worried. I don't want to be at Riverlink with my wings on with some velociraptor getting me in the air. Could you imagine? Carnage, Ash, carnage. Stop it. Stop it.
2: I love time travel.
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12: Got a police incident, Logan Motorway eastbound at Logan Lee Road in Meadowbrook. Lights out through Waterford, Logan River Road at Gardner Road. Breakdown Darra, Centenary Highway inbound around the Ipswich Motorway on-ramp. Early delays, Queen Street northbound at Alice Street, Goodner, Mount Lindsay Highway northbound at Green Road, Boronia Heights, M1 northbound, all motor being Lee and through Slacks Creek. Final day to save 20 to 60% off absolutely everything at Amart. 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Glenall Grove, another check in 15 minutes on River 949.
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3: Good morning.
2: We got $5,800 in the kitty for the secret sound. That's after 7:30 this morning. Beware the fog today. When the sun comes up, you can see it. It's like a mist.
3: Beware the fog.
2: Beware the moors.
3: Well, it's not through the city, so it's, yeah.
2: It I can see it on our window out there.
3: Well, I think they're just dirty, to be honest.
2: It could be the case, actually.
3: It's just dust, mate.
2: We'll wait till the sun comes up. We can.
3: I think you're all right. I didn't notice any this morning, so because it's quite cool and crisp. So anyway, it might be. I think you're just looking at the dirty windows. Put your glasses on.
2: That could be the case.
3: I'm telling you.
2: But the forecast is saying there's fog.
3: Yeah. Okay. Right. Okay. So. Oh well, the forecast must be right.
2: Yeah. Well, that's right.
3: It's always right.
2: Yes. Mm. Hey, beware. The Bremer River Bridge. this morning.
3: Yes.
2: There's no camera.
3: He doesn't know where it's taken off.
2: Well, when there's no camera, I start to worry. Okay, where is it?
3: He must get sick of sitting there, hey? Imagine being the Bremer River camera, just sitting there bored as, snapping your tails as you zoom across, not doing the speed.
2: Oh, it must be fun watching people speed up and slow down, though.
3: Look, you've seen all the brake lights.
2: Stick to the speed limit, please. Today, it is World Tell the Truth Day.

0: River 949, Marnie and Campo for breakfast. Tell the truth day. Marn's on new order, True Faith. I'm on Madonna, True Blue. Brett's in Plainland. Go, Brett, how you going, mate?
1: Hey, guys, how you going?
0: Great, good thank night. You. You're telling the truth today, mate?
1: Yeah, hopefully.
2: Yeah. He's starting out the day with an intention to do so, aren't you, Rhett? Mm.
1: Yeah, I had a bit of a win on Facebook, guys. I'm getting a free spa today.
0: A free spa?
2: Oh, yeah, from what? Facebook. How did you manage that, mate?
1: I'll have to make sure I disinfect it, yeah.
2: Right. How did you get a free spa?
1: It was advertised on Marketplace.
2: Oh, it was advertised for free.
0: It's free. Well, hopefully they're telling the truth.
2: Yeah, exactly, Brett. Yeah.
0: Yeah.
1: Looks like a clean one, so hopefully.
0: Well, hopefully it's clean.
2: Oh, yeah, mate. Yeah, well, look, you know, that just poses
0: check
2: questions for me. Yeah, Brett, I'm concerned, mate, for you. Yes. I mean, yeah, I am concerned.
0: I don't know
2: for
0: whether
2: you.
0: I could use someone
2: no,
0: else's
2: see,
0: spa.
2: No, that's why I don't use them in hotels either.
0: All right.
2: No.
0: Okay. Brett, who are you voting for? Is it New Order or Madonna?
1: I'm a bit of a Madonna fan, eh?
0: Me too. That's why
2: I
0: picked
2: song,
0: it.
2: Good song, mate. Yeah, good song. You going for Madonna?
0: All right, mate. Thank
2: actually,
0: you,
2: I saw
0: we'll
2: some footage of her and her daughter at some club in London, and she was up with the DJ's box, and she's got the microphone, but she looked like a nana, and her daughter's behind her going, yeah, there's mum, and it's like, no, come
0: sit
2: on.
0: Sit down.
2: Yeah,
0: nana.
2: Come on, nan. She just looked awkward moving, you know, and I'm like, imagine, it's the first
0: you
2: time I've looked
0: at you. Think of nanas, you're going to your school play, and your nana's sitting there, going, go.
2: Yeah. You know. It's the first time I kind of saw her look, older. I was like, it looks a bit awksy, Matt.
0: Jess is on the line. Who are you voting for, Jess?
3: I'm voting for you today, Campo.
0: Oh. Thank you. That's
2: two
0: in a row.
2: Two
0: in a row. Thank you, Jess. Tracy's on the line. G'day, Trace. How you doing?
4: Morning. How are you, beautiful people?
0: Great, right, thank
2: all right,
0: you.
2: Love. We're all right.
4: That's good.
0: What's true
4: good.
0: In your day? What's the truest thing today for you?
4: Oh, the truest thing today for me is one of the technicians has already rung in sick, so I've got to go in and sort it out. That's the truest thing.
0: It's man flu day.
2: I couldn't possibly.
4: Not happy. No, girl flu day. It's a woman.
0: Okay. True
2: well,
0: flu.
2: She must be sick then.
4: True blue. So it's true. It is true because it's a woman. So.
2: That's right. You must actually be sick.
0: Who are you voting for, Trace? Yes.
4: No truer words spoken. I cannot stand Madonna.
0: Okay.
4: We're going new order.
0: All right.
2: New order. No truer words.
4: Yes. They're my truer words today.
0: Thank you, Tracy.
2: Oh, Trace. You have a good day, darling.
0: Marty's on the line from Fernie View. Hey, Marty.
5: Yeah, hi, Campo. Hi, Marnie.
2: Hello, mate.
5: I don't mind Marnie's song, but...
2: But? Right, here comes the but.
5: I've been a Madonna fan since 1974 when I saw her in the Penthouse magazine.
2: Oh, well, of course you would have, Marty. Most
0: was
2: people
0: it 1974?
2: Were. What,
0: was
2: it 1974? I don't think so. That was 50 years ago.
0: Yeah,
2: she
0: well,
2: would have
0: she
2: been 15.
0: Was,
2: she's 62.
0: No. She was,
5: it could
0: she
5: have been
0: was,
5: 84 or 94. I'm not
2: I think
5: sure.
2: It's about probably 84, I'd say.
0: She was in that Patrick Hernandez band. That was
2: it'd
0: in the
2: 70s. It'd be the 80s. No, it'd be the 80s because she wouldn't have,
5: So how old is Madonna?
2: 60-something, mate.
0: 60. What was she? 66? How old is she?
5: She's close to my age.
2: She's 60. I'll Google.
0: Google that one.
2: Hang on. I've got
0: Google that one. Madonna.
5: Yeah, but I'm sure I saw her in a Penthouse magazine.
0: She was. She was in Playboy, I think. Might have been Penthouse.
5: That's what I
2: meant. So you were a fan. You were a fan.
0: She's 67.
2: So she's 67. Yeah.
0: Yeah.
2: She's 67 in August. It's her birthday again. She's a Leo.
5: She's only
2: a spring
5: chicken.
2: 4 years
5: younger than me.
2: Yeah. Okay. Well, she's still getting up and dancing around, mate. She said she's a dancer. Yeah, I know. That's right. I know. Good on you.
0: All right. So you're on the True Blue with me. Good on you, mate. Thank you.
5: Yeah, mate.
0: Dave Cullen just sent me a message. He's after Madonna as well. Mel is on the line. Hey, Mel. How are you, mate?
6: Not bad.
0: Got any shout-outs, Mel?
6: Hey, Madonna. Yeah, she. No shout-outs today. I've been busy, I have. Yeah. But, yeah, she is a gorgeous woman too, mate. Well, she might be 67, but she can sing, can't she? She can sing real well.
0: All right, I'm taking that as my vote. Thanks, Mel. Much appreciated. All right, last chance to do so. Get on the Facebook page, have your vote there. We'll have honourable mentions in the True department next, River 949.
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8: An earlier breakdown for your run through Darra Centenary Highway inbound around the Ipswich Motorway has been cleared away. Police incident, Logan Motorway eastbound at Logan Lee Road in Meadowbrook, and lights out Waterford Logan River Road at Gardiner Road. Delays Queen Street northbound at Alice Street, Goodner, Mount Lindsay Highway northbound at Green Road, Bronia Heights, M1 northbound Ormo to Beenleigh and Slacks Creek. 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Glenelg Grove, another check in 15 minutes on River 949.
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1: He was the face of Stop Dengue in North Queensland, John Williamson.
0: Yes, he was.
1: I remember it when I was up there. We played it all the time. Anyway,
0: well, I think I've won it.
1: You have won today with Madge.
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2: A little bit of build-up for traffic on the Ipswich motorway through Riverview coming from the Warraga Highway and through Redbank is also quite busy. Looks good so far for Centenary Highway West and Freeway. There are no delays. And Logan motorway traffic is starting to build westbound through Parkinson, but it's still doing pretty well. Mount Lindsay Highway is getting heavy northbound through Boronia Heights. Every minute of every day, a child is admitted to hospital. 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Another check in 15 minutes on River 949 and the iHeart app.
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4: Good morning. Louise Nielsen here with you. A child has been airlifted to hospital in a life-threatening condition after two vehicles collided at Glen Eagle. Police say a Subaru sedan was travelling southbound and collided with a Nissan station wagon at the Mount Lindsay Highway and Gold Hill Road intersection yesterday afternoon. The child sustained life-threatening injuries. A 56-year-old Glen Eagle woman and a 13-year-old girl sustained non-life-threatening injuries and were also transported to hospital. The Forensic Crash Unit is investigating. Bowel cancer is Australia's second leading cause of cancer death. It claims more than 5,000 lives each year across the country, including 60 in the West Moreton region. An Australian Government and Cancer Council Australia campaign is encouraging locals aged between 50 and 74 years old who are sent free testing kits to use them. Health Minister Mark Butler says when found early, more than 90% of cases can be successfully treated.
5: Well, we know early detection massively increases the likelihood of survival here. 14 million Australians have participated in this screening program over the last 20 years, and it's literally saved thousands and thousands of lives.
4: And Auscare is celebrating 30 years of caring for Queenslanders, including in Ipswich. Established in 1996 as St Vincent's Community Services, Auscare has grown into one of the state's largest not-for-profit care providers. Head of Retirement Living, Anna Georgieski, says Australia has an ageing population and more people want to stay living at home longer.
6: This is where Auscare's community care service comes in hand for those older Australians, as well as an opportunity to live in our retirement villages. And then when the time comes for to get that access to high level of care, our aged care facilities are there to continue supporting our Queenslanders.
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7: Hi there, I'm Matt McDonald. The federal government says China should explain the rationale for a ballistic missile test in the Pacific. The test came just hours after Australia and Fiji signed a historic defence alliance. Foreign Minister Penny Wong has told the ABC it goes against what Pacific nations expect.
8: First, I'd say that it's up to the Chinese government to speak to their intent. What I will say is that we regard this as destabilising to the region. The Pacific Island Forum leaders have made clear they want the Pacific to be an ocean of peace.
7: A local footballer who suffered massive head injuries in a suburban footy match in Melbourne has died. 27-year-old Nathan Fitzgerald was seriously injured on Saturday after a knee to the head before hitting his head on a cricket pitch in the middle of the ground. Donald Trump has confirmed he personally asked FIFA to review the red card given to US striker Folarin Balogun. Balogun had his red card overturned, allowing him to play against Belgium today. An appeal by Belgium has been rejected.
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9: Now,
7: another disappointing Wimbledon campaign for Alex de Minaur, with the Aussie out in the round of 16. The Demon going down in straight sets to Italian Flavio Cabolli. Spain and Portugal are nil all at half time in their World Cup clash this morning. The Maroons and Blues will have their captain's runs at Suncorp Stadium today ahead of tomorrow night's Origin decider. And the AFL Umpires Association has slammed the league over Saturday's Pies-Suns brawl, saying fines are not enough to deter players making contact with officials. That's the latest news and sport. Like a-

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2: River 949 weather.
3: A chance of fog early this morning, a mostly sunny afternoon with light winds becoming southerly at 15 to 20 k's an hour in the middle of the day, then becoming light in the late afternoon. 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
3: Good to see you, Marn.
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3: We have $5,800 in the kitty for the Secret Sound. That's after 7:30 this morning. If you're on the Warrego Highway this morning, beware, there is no camera at the Bremer River Bridge. Doesn't mean you should be going over 60, so slow down, because there is a little bit of fog about the area as well. Now, this is no good.
5: This is no good, this situation. We're talking about a pretty big cleanup that someone has faced. And we'll tell you this story. You may well have heard something similar. You may well have been in that situation. But I do want to know, what is the worst or the biggest cleanup you've ever faced? I thought that last night when I walked into my downstairs kitchen area when my son has emptied his entire room to clean it up. You have no idea what's come out of that room. And it's still sitting there. He prefaced me last night and said, Mum, when you get up in the morning, I am going to continue tomorrow. It's just a very big job.
3: Yeah.
5: Anyway, we're talking about what is the worst or the biggest cleanup you've ever faced, and you won't believe what this guy has faced next.
3: Poor bugger. 3813 1949, Marnie and Campo.

0: River 949, Marnie and Campo for breakfast. I feel sorry for this guy, Marnie.
1: Gosh, yeah, it's not great. Yes, a landlord is facing the damage bill, and it goes into the tens of thousands of dollars after his property was allegedly used as a bit of a meth lab.
0: Mm.
1: Yeah, and it's on the news. Have a listen to
0: this. Yeah, this is on Seven News.
2: A clandestine meth lab has left a rental trashed and the owner facing a repair bill in the tens of thousands. Lucy Murray explains.
3: More than a mess was left behind at this rental. In the walls, methamphetamine.
4: The area is a waste product for methamphetamine cooking.
3: A cleaner recommended a drug test. It came back positive. The result, off the charts. 200 times the safe limit.
4: Everywhere in the house, every room, every living area, top and bottom.
3: And the costs keep coming.
4: I'm out of pocket over $200,000 on the market value of the property. As for the next 10 years, if I ever sell this property, I have to now declare it that it's a contaminated site.
3: With the tenants facing jail time for other offences, it's unlikely they'll contribute.
1: Of course. Quality tenants there, right.
0: Yeah. How to get out of not paying.
1: Jeez, I'm in jail for all the bad things that I've been doing in your house, mate. Sorry.
0: Oh, loads of calls coming through too, mate.
1: What is the... That's a clean-up and a half, and I do feel for people, like especially the landlords. If you've got an investment property, you would never know what people are doing in there. What is the worst or the biggest clean-up you've ever faced?
0: Suzanne's in Greenbank. G'day, Suze. How are you going?
5: Good morning, guys. How are you?
0: Yeah, well, thank you. Now, what's your story?
5: My ex, as usual. He was a bit of a hoarder.
0: Mm.
5: We moved into property out here, and... when I kicked him out, we found so much crap. 14 dead lawnmowers. We got the biggest skip we could possibly get. It took us 6 weeks, half a day, every day for 6 weeks to clean it out.
1: Oh,
5: there were rolls of wire. There were jars of rotten... stuff. There was rusted nails. There was bricks, pavers, and absolutely no idea where any of this came from. His idea of cleaning the shed was to open the back door, throw it onto what is now my patio, throw it onto the ground instead of throwing it into the trailer and taking it to the tip.
0: Yeah, well, you know what? That's a lot of blokes who live by themselves, Marty.
1: Yes, do that stuff.
0: My dad was like that when mum passed away.
1: And what, collects things? My stepdad's done that.
0: Just threw stuff out into the yard, basically.
1: Oh, really?
0: Yeah, we found stuff in, 3-foot-high guinea grass.
1: Really?
0: Like a motorbike. it was in there. Yes.
1: Oh, my God.
0: Crazy stuff, yeah.
1: Oh, Susan.
5: Yeah, I believe it.
1: Yeah.
5: Oh, no. Lord.
0: Thank you, Susan.
1: It really stresses you out about actually cohabiting again when you go through a process like that
0: with someone.
1: Oh,
0: Panda's right, on the line, mate. What's your story?
6: After a party, vomit everywhere all through the carpet.
1: Yeah. Oh, no, mate. Yeah, righto. Yeah.
0: I know that's hard.
6: Because once you clean it up, you think you've got it all and everything, you get it nice smelling.
1: No.
6: But then a couple of days later, you'll be walking along, you'll step on stuff hard and sharp. And there's little chunks of the bed.
1: Too far?
6: It hurts, I can tell you now. It's like stepping on Lego.
0: Well, I know about that too. My son's 18th birthday. He wasn't well.
1: Oh no!
0: And all through his bedroom.
1: Yeah. Oh.
0: Yeah. It was disgusting.
1: Yeah.
0: And the stench lasted days.
1: Don't tell
0: weeks.
1: Me that. My son. I'm insane. Yes, you're right. I know. He's the only one with carpet in his room at the moment. He's trying to get the dog hair out of it. I don't want to think about the others coming. My son decided
6: to pull his bush bike apart on the carpet in his house. I said, is that right? I walked in there with a big knife, cut his carpet out. There you go. You've now got a concrete floor. You can work on your bike all your life.
1: Panda, don't laugh. I've said this to my son. I've said, mate, we're cutting that carpet out. You were getting vinyl or something with a rug. That's it. Actually, today we're buying a rug for this area in his carpet that's so bad. And we've only just moved.
6: My wife felt that bad. She went and painted patterns on the floor for him, so at least he had something to look at.
0: We should send you to the meth lab, mate. You cleaned that up pretty quickly.
6: We went to the meth lab, yeah. You know, to walk into that space off there.
1: I get it, mate. I get it. Teenage boys, worse than a meth lab.
0: He's taking other calls there.
1: Oh, Panda.
0: We've got plenty of calls coming through, Marnie. We'll have to sprinkle them through the morning.
1: What's your worst cleanup? Yes. Keep them coming, yes.
0: Marnie and Campo, River 919.
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8: A police incident, Logan Motorway eastbound. It's on the shoulder at the Logan Lee Road on-ramp through Meadowbrook. And there are lights out at Waterford, Logan River Road and Gardner Road. Traffic is starting to get on the busy side for Centenary Highway through Darra towards Jindalee. Still looks good for the Western Freeway. There are no delays. A little bit of a build for traffic on the Ipswich Motorway through Goodna and then again around Centenary Highway eastbound. Get 3K of select MY26.5 Everest. 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
2: Lionel Richie. What's he doing?
3: All right, he's thanked fans for their support after suffering a bit of a health scare on stage, which we spoke about just last week, and it forced him to cancel a string of shows. So he's just jumped on Instagram and said, look, thank you for every message, every kind word, and all of your love. I'm doing well. I'm grateful for you all, Pittsburgh and Detroit. You're an absolute joy. The energy, the dancing, the faces in the crowd, we made some real memories together. He said, I'll see you in Toronto. Let's party all night long.
2: Oh, so there you go.
3: Good on you, Lionel. Good to hear. All right, Adam Sandler, as we know, the wedding officiant person at the biggest wedding of all time.
2: Isn't the wedding over now?
3: Yes, no, I know, but little bits of information are coming through, and I know you love Adam Sandler. So apparently Andy Reid revealed the simple advice that he gave the married couple, of course, Taylor Swift and Travis Kelce, and that was to basically kiss each other every chance you get, every chance you have, every single day. Whether you're going to bed, going to work, go ahead and kiss her. He said, it's a simple way, it's a simple form. And he said, you can't argue with someone who's kissing you. Hard to argue when you give your wife a kiss or she gives you a kiss. So make sure every chance you get, you give her a kiss.
4: He knows weddings, Adam Sandler does.
5: You are the worst wedding singer in the world, buddy.
6: Well, I have a microphone and you don't.
5: So you will listen to every damn word I have to say.
3: So I'm not sure how the message was delivered, but, you know, he's pretty good on giving the advice.
2: Yes.
3: Now, Keith Urban, I just stumbled across this last night. I knew this album was out, his 13th studio album. It's called Flow State, which was released midway through June. But it really leans into yacht rock and soft rock, and covers. So he has gone back to these covers of classic tracks, and he's done collaborations with John Mayer on there, Little Big Town. But, yeah, he's done this one, Just the Two of Us, which is awesome.
2: Bill Withers?
3: Mm-hmm.
2: Yes.
7: Just the two of us.
3: Keith version. You and I.
2: He's already going out on stage.
3: And he's on stage. This is a favourite. Everyone's loving this.
7: Steal away into the night.
3: I like it, Keith. I'm loving it. I think that's the best cover I've ever heard him do. I do. Like, I know he does. He's done some Ariana Grande. If you have a look at his TikTok page, he's pinned that. And that is fantastic. But that, everybody is reposting that. And it was going berserk last night. So, yeah. Flow State is a new album. It is released. It was released on June 12th. So go check it out. It is his yacht rock era, Mr. Keith Urban. All right. That's your latest mud. 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
17: There's a police incident. Logan Motorway eastbound. It's on the shoulder at the Logan Lee Road on-ramp through Meadowbrook. And traffic lights out at Waterford, Logan River Road and Gardner Road. It has started to build for traffic on Centenary Highway from Darra to Jindalee. And Ipswich Motorway is getting slow around Centenary Highway interchange. Also a little bit of a build for Centenary Highway northbound at the Logan Motorway. Every minute of every day, a child is admitted to hospital. 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Donate today at starlight.org.au. 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
22: Good morning, Louise Nielsen here with you. A national campaign is urging younger Australians to screen now as bowel cancer claims 100 lives a week. Australians aged between 45 and 49 are being encouraged to request their first free kit to take part, while people aged 50 to 74 are automatically sent the free kit every 2 years. Minister for Health and Ageing Mark Butler says we need more people to actually return the kits.
23: At the moment, only about 4 in 10 Australians who receive a kit in the mail return it. If that number increased to just 6 in 10, we'd literally save about 85,000 lives over the next 15 years. So when a kit comes through into your letterbox, don't put it in a drawer. Certainly don't throw it in the bin. Go through the process, put it in the mail.
22: Bowel cancer claims more than 5,000 lives each year across the country, including 60 in the West Moreton region. The Forensic Crash Unit is investigating a serious traffic crash at Glen Eagle, which has left a child with life-threatening injuries. At around 2:15pm yesterday, a Nissan station wagon collided with a Subaru sedan at a Mount Lindsay Highway intersection. The child sustained life-threatening injuries. A 56-year-old Glen Eagle woman and a 13-year-old girl sustained non-life-threatening injuries and were also transported to hospital. Police are appealing to anyone with relevant information, CCTV or dashcam footage to contact them. And around 25,000 people are looked after by AusCare across Queensland each year at its aged care facilities, retirement villages, hospital and in-home care. More than 5,000 staff are employed by the not-for-profit organisation as well as being supported by 130 volunteers. It's AusCare's 30th anniversary and Head of Retirement Living, Anna Georgieski, says they support people in their homes.
24: We obviously provide personal care, those everyday services, cleaning, taking our clients to transport and shopping and doctor's appointments, as well as providing allied health support and nursing support in the home as well.
22: AusCare has a facility located in Ipswich.
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25: Hi there, I'm Matt McDonald. China's issued a warning to Australia after the historic defence alliance signed with Fiji. Beijing says it does not engage in geopolitical rivalry, but has warned Australia not to harm its interests in the Pacific. It comes as China launched a ballistic missile test in the Pacific just hours after the deal with Fiji was signed. A Melbourne football player is being remembered as an exceptional young man after succumbing to severe head injury suffered in a local game on the weekend. 27-year-old Nathan Fitzgerald had his life support turned off yesterday following the horror incident on Saturday. And Donald Trump is defending asking FIFA to review the red card given to US striker Phelan Balogun. Football bosses overturned it after Trump's call, freeing him up to play in today's clash with Belgium. Trump says it was the right move.
26: We got to have our best players, and Belgium's got a great team, by the way. 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And if we win or we lose, it's fair.
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25: Alex de Minaur admits his loss at Wimbledon is gut-wrenching. The Demon went down in straight sets to Italy's Flavia Cabolli in their round of 16 clash. The Blues and Maroons will go through their final paces today ahead of the State of Origin decider with their captain's runs at Suncorp Stadium. And Pies star Braden Maynard insists there was no malice in the big brawl in Saturday's clash with the Suns. Maynard avoided suspension for making contact with the umpire, copping a fine instead. That's the latest news and sport.

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2: River 949, weather.
3: Fog about this morning, but a mostly sunny afternoon ahead. Light winds becoming southerly at 15 to 20 k's an hour in the middle of the day. Then becoming lighter in the late afternoon. Tops of 21 for Gatton, 21 for Boona, and 22 for Ipswich.
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3: G'day, Marnie.
5: G'day.
3: Now, yesterday we were talking about Neil the Seal. Have a listen. Mm.
6: It's getting difficult. With the superstardom that has come his way on social media, there's a lot of people heading down to Pelican Point to check him out, and the numbers are growing of people down there. And I guess the concern is that there may be an interaction with humans, which would then put, you know, the people trying to manage this situation, a difficult situation themselves. I've got the damage report right here. So it's 7 bollards. Three signs, street signs, two fences, and two car bonnets.
3: The list was growing, Marty.
5: I know. But yesterday, after we spoke about this, like, it was everywhere, all over the internet, and there were some actual reasons and stories and people, local people from the area, pleading his case as to why he's actually doing what he's doing, which I didn't know. So I'm going to share that with you coming up next.
3: Right. An update on Neil the Seal, Marty and Campo, River 949.

0: River 949, Marnie and Campo for breakfast yesterday. We were talking about Neil the Seal. Here's his damage list.
1: Got the damage report right here. So it's 7 bollards, 3 signs, street signs, 2 fences, and 2 car bonnets.
0: Two car bonnets. He's making headlines
2: Neil
0: all over the
2: Seal
0: world.
2: Neil is back, and with his return, so is the chaos and destruction. There is no stopping him this year, and he is fatter than ever. If you're not familiar with Neil, he's a giant elephant seal that visits Tasmania every year, and has decided that human civilization was simply furniture built for his personal use. After his first couple of years of chaos, wildlife officials relocated him 70 miles away, but he kept coming back. He's an adolescent that seems to seek interaction, so he wanders onto city roads, follows people, damages property, knocks down whatever he pleases.
3: Yeah, pretty much.
0: Still going.
3: And everyone is talking about him at the moment. But yesterday, there was so much footage. Everyone's taking bits and pieces, and you can see all the tourists lining the streets and checking out Neil the Seal. But obviously, marine biologists have weighed in now, and they're actually explaining why he's doing what he's doing. I mean, while we had a bit of a chuckle about it yesterday, you know, there is an actual reason why he's doing that, because he's been born in an area where not a lot of the elephant seals are born, and they're only fed for 3 months, and then the mother takes off and they're left. So the area where he was born, there's not a lot of other seals around, right? So he comes back to the same place because that's where he was born, but he's got no other mates to hang out with, right? So he does come up twice a year in June, this winter time, and then again a couple of weeks in October. But part of that is to shed his outer fur, and they've got to do that out of the water, because if it happens in the water, abrasions in the skin can cause infection and so forth. Gotcha. So that is the reason he's coming up on the beach, right? But because he's been doing it for so long and he's got used to the area, he's used to civilization, he's coming to that specific spot. Now, the other reason why he's smacking into things, because I couldn't figure that out, is that he's only 5 and he's only young, so he hasn't learnt social interaction. So what he's doing is what he'd be doing if there were other seals around, to kind of find his place in his little pot of whatever they call
0: those
3: them.
0: Those big belly fights.
3: Yeah, that's him actually, what he would do with the other seals to kind of, you know, like dogs do, find their pecking order and so forth. So he's only doing what he would naturally do, but he can't do it because there's no other seals around. So he's taking it out on bollards and bonnets and all of that. And I mean, he weighs a ton. He literally weighs 1 ton. He's massive. And just as our friend from the US said there, he's come back bigger and more full-on than ever, because he's growing in size. So, yeah, as he kind of matures and finds his way back out and finds his people, so to speak, you probably won't see as much of Neil the Seal. But, there is a very distinct reason as to why he's there, because that is his place of birth. It's just that the survival rate is so low that the other babies would have died, and he's the only survivor. So it's actually quite sad when you realise why he's doing what he's doing, poor little mate, because he's got no mates and he's got no family.
0: Here's some elephant seals fighting. It's clashing into each other, Marty.
4: Northern elephant seals. These hardened travellers of the high seas come here from icy Alaskan waters.
3: Yeah.
0: Awesome.
3: So because he doesn't have his own kind to joust or roughhouse with, he wanders into popular bays and roadsides, and he starts taking it out on urban objects like the traffic cones and the bollards and people's bonnets.
0: And phone boxes.
3: And phone boxes, that's it. So his antics have made him a viral sensation, but there is a very, you know, legitimate reason he's just doing what he should actually be doing. So, yeah, I think the warning from everyone is, give him some space, because, you know, like he needs to eventually find his own and move on and have that. It's just he's still relatively young. He's just in their years, they're saying baby, but adolescence, really.
0: Yeah.
3: So he's typical teenage behaviour, just carrying on like a pork chop.
0: Marty and Campo, River 949.
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6: A broken down car, Logan Motorway off ramp eastbound. It's on the left shoulder from the Gateway Motorway through Drewvale, and the speed limit has been reduced to 80. There's also a police incident, Logan Motorway eastbound. The vehicles are on the left shoulder at the Logan Lee Road on ramp as you're coming through Meadowbrook. Centenary Highway traffic is heavy from Darra through towards Jindalee. It's Travel Tuesday, which means one day of exclusive online deals at Flight Centre. Fly, stay, cruise, tour, and more today only. 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It's Carol Park. Another check in 15 minutes on River 949 and the iHeart app.
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1: 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I told you so.
2: 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Yesterday we were talking about what I thought was a conspiracy theory at the FIFA World Cup. 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
0: Well, yesterday, Marnie, you just heard a little bit of Trump prior to the segment.
3: Trumpy.
0: You told me so.
3: I said to you, for this next game with... Who was it? Who was it from the US team? Because I don't, you know, I'm not right up on my football and that code.
0: What's
3: but anyway,
0: names?
3: Someone was told they couldn't play
0: Falarin
3: and they're red carded.
0: Balogun.
3: Yeah. Red carded. And then you said that normally that will see them serve out a certain amount of time of not being able to play. But all of a sudden it's been overturned and he's back in the game, which I think is our time, 10 o'clock today.
0: Yeah.
3: We'll see the game against Belgium. So everyone was going, well, hang on a second. And then the rumours came that has the US president gone in for the team and said, listen, he's a good player. He shouldn't miss out.
0: No.
3: And you said, I just think that's conjecture and speculation. Yeah. I said, no, I see Donald doing that. I see him going, I don't know much about football, but I'm the president and I'm going to ring and say he should be playing.
0: Yes.
3: And so what's happened?
0: So a reporter asked him in an interview, did he make a phone call? And here's what went down.
4: So, yeah, I did. I spoke to Johnny, who's highly respected, who's produced the most successful World Cup in history by, they say, four times. So I saw the play, and I'm a person that loves sports and was a good athlete. And I understand sports really well, really well. And that wasn't a foul. That wasn't even an infraction. That was two guys running full speed that happened to crash into each other. You can't take your foot and properly place it on somebody else's foot when you're going, no, these were two great athletes that got tangled up. And this referee, who is a little bit suspect.
0: Oh. And then he went on, Marley.
4: He didn't do anything wrong. And he's... our best player, or one of our best players, a very vital player. And he gave him a red card. I didn't know what that meant. I didn't think it meant much. Then I started hearing that that means he can't play in the next game, at least in the next game. I said, boy, that's a big, you know, if it happened to another player, it would have been unfair. But when they take your best player, or just about, they have some great players, but, and they say you can't play, that's very unfair. That's, you know, it's one thing to penalize somebody for the game, but how do you penalize them for a game that hasn't been played yet? It's very unfair. You can't do that. So, yes, I asked for a review.
0: I've got big, beautiful weapons.
3: I just love it. I told you. I could see him doing it. And he's just giving the whole story about everything.
0: It goes on.
3: Yes, I gave it a review. Yeah. I said, listen, there's a president calling here. You can't have this happening.
0: And you got the beautiful red card.
3: Yeah.
0: I got these beautiful big weapons.
3: Exactly. Next minute, old mate's playing. And he'll play at 10 o'clock today. Check it out. I told you. Oh, my gosh. I love it.
0: The NRL should bring in the President's Challenge, Mark.
3: Oh, yeah, absolutely. We needed that the last time the game played. Gosh.
0: River 949. River
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5: There's a broken down car at Drewvale Logan Motorway off ramp. It's eastbound on the left shoulder from the Gateway Motorway, and the speed limit's been reduced to 80. There's also a police incident for Logan Motorway through Meadowbrook. That's in the eastbound direction. And a broken down car if you're Brisbane Airport bound, Gateway Motorway northbound after Macrobat Capalaba Road at Mackenzie. That is causing delays from Currumbee. Nominations are now open for the 2027 Australian of the Year Awards. Who inspires you? Nominate now at australianoftheyear.org.au. It's Carol Park. Another check in 15 minutes on River 949.
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9: Good morning, Louise Nielsen here with you. Investigations are ongoing after a two-vehicle crash at Glen Eagle, which left a child fighting for life. Emergency services were called to the scene at 2:15pm yesterday after a Nissan station wagon collided with a Subaru sedan at a Mount Lindsay Highway intersection. The child sustained life-threatening injuries and was airlifted to hospital, while a 56-year-old woman and a 13-year-old girl sustained non-life-threatening injuries and were also taken to hospital. Police are appealing for anyone with relevant information, CCTV or dashcam footage to contact them. Hundreds of thousands of Aussies could be missing out on free life-saving bowel cancer screening. A campaign led by the Australian government in partnership with Cancer Council Australia is urging locals to start screening from the age of 45 and to continue screening every 2 years.
10: Bowel cancer waits for no one. This test could save your life. So don't wait. Do it now. Put it back in the mailbox.
9: Minister for Health and Ageing Mark Butler there. It comes as bowel cancer claims around 60 lives in the West Moreton region each year. NAIDOC Week is underway across the Ipswich region, celebrating the history, culture and achievements of Aboriginal and Torres Strait Islander people. The Ipswich annual NAIDOC family and cultural celebration returns to our city heart at Tolmar Place today. A day of culture and connection with music and dance performances, information stalls, food and children's activities is what's in store from 10am to 2pm. And an aged care provider says the sector has changed a lot since it started operating in our region 30 years ago. Auscare looks after around 25,000 people across Queensland at its aged care facilities, retirement villages and in-home care, including in Ipswich. Head of Retirement Living, Anna Georgieski, says 30 years ago aged care focused on residential facilities, but over time it's grown to better support people's needs.
11: We have the aged care at home, the retirement living, the respite services in day respite centres, allied health and clinical services, as well as those dementia support services and opportunities that we provide in how we support the people through their entire ageing journey rather than providing that single service at one point in their time.
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12: Hi there, I'm Matt McDonald. New Zealand and Japan have joined criticism of China's ballistic missile test in the Pacific. The test came just hours after the signing of a new defence alliance between Australia and Fiji. Meantime, the PM is now turning his attention to the Solomon Islands as he continues his week of Pacific diplomacy. A footballer who suffered tragic head injuries during a local game in Melbourne has died in hospital. 27-year-old teacher Nathan Fitzgerald is being remembered as an exceptional man who brought warmth and kindness to every part of his life. Ukraine President Volodymyr Zelensky is calling on NATO to take strong decisions at this week's summit in Turkey after a massive Russian missile strike on Kyiv. 68 missiles and more than 350 drones were fired yesterday, killing at least 23 people. And drama surrounding Prince Harry's visit to the UK. It had been reported he'd accepted an invitation to stay at Buckingham Palace, but the palace is denying that because he apparently took too long to confirm.
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12: Alex Di Meno's run at Wimbledon has come to an end, beaten in straight sets by Italy's Flavio Cavoli. Maroons hooker Harry Grant insists there's no complacency going into tomorrow night's Origin decider. Queensland will go into the clash as favourites after their dominant performance in Game 2. And the AFL Umpires Association is calling for players to be suspended if they make contact with an official, hitting out at the league's handling of the Suns' Pies melee, with players escaping with fines. That's the latest in news and sport.
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3: A chance of fog early this morning. A mostly sunny afternoon with light winds becoming southerly at 15 to 20 k's an hour in the middle of the day. Then becoming light in the late afternoon. 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
15: G'day, how are you?
3: Still to come, $5,800 in the Secret Sound Kitty.
15: Mm-hmm.
3: We'll do that after 7:30 this morning. But look, you've seen this story.
15: I have seen this story, and it always intrigues me. But some things have been found on a beach, okay? And it's sparked all sorts of, some concern, I guess, in some cases. But it's like, where did this come from? It's the ultimate question. Did this actually fall from where? Where did this come from? Mm. Did it wash up? Anyway, we're going to share with you what's actually been found. But I'd love to know, have you ever found anything, or has anything actually fallen out of the sky?
3: Yeah.
15: And you've seen it. You've witnessed it, or you've got it, or, you've just gone, it has had to have come from the sky.
3: Call us, 3813 1949, Marnie and Campo for breakfast.

0: River 949, Marnie and Campo for breakfast. So there's this story on Channel 7, Marnie.
1: Yeah.
0: That's... about space balls.
1: Well, space balls.
0: Yes. Okay, all space right. balls.
1: A mysterious metal sphere has been found on a beach in North Queensland.
0: Mm-hmm.
1: And they've said likely pressure vessels from a space launch, also known as, yes, you said space balls.
0: Well, I know a lot about space balls.
2: Space balls. The moon. Battled the entire space ball army.
1: Okay.
2: And escaped the clutches of Dark Helmet. Space balls. The movie.
1: Oh, stop it. I'm like, oh my yes. gosh, how exciting. Because they basically were found in North Queensland in sand in Forest Beach. So that's near Ingham, okay?
0: Right,
1: so between between Townsville and Cairns,
0: mm-hmm,
1: righto?
0: Mm-hmm.
1: Anyway, they were initially unidentified, but they were considered potentially hazardous by our fire department, which cordoned off an exclusive zone. There
0: Here's
1: you go.
0: The Channel 7 story.
3: Mysterious debris found on a Queensland beach could be from outer space, according to the Australian Space Agency. One expert says the space balls are likely pressurised fuel vessels left over from a rocket launch. They can sometimes be found years later. The large spheres have been placed in secure sealed bins with fears they could contain toxic chemicals.
0: Oh, that's scary music from Channel 7 there.
1: The scary music.
2: Spaceballs.
1: Spaceballs, there they are. So, okay, so what have they got them in? They've got them in cases now. They've they've got... Is the area still cordoned off or no? They're just
0: Well,
1: going
0: they've now found six of them, I've been told.
1: Oh, wow. All right. So they've just fallen from the sky. Well, lucky you weren't sitting there
0: yes.
1: at Forest Beach. Like
0: they look heavy.
1: Living in Townsville, there was a beach called Palaranda, which I used to walk with my dogs all the time. So I know there's certain areas where people just, and they're, you know, off leash, you just walk for miles.
0: Yeah.
1: So I can see roughly what that would look like, and that would be quite scary if a ball just fell from the sky.
0: Yes, you wouldn't want one of them on your noggin.
1: No, you certainly wouldn't. Anyway, I would love to know, have you ever found anything or what fell from the sky?
0: Yes.
1: What did you witness?
0: Brian's in Esk. What do you think you've got that fell from the sky, Brian?
4: I'm on a little tiny bit of acreage and there's this lump of bloody metal, it's all burnt and bent and twisted and... Man, I reckon it's come off a bloody space station or something, come out of space from somewhere.
0: Yeah.
4: But my mate reckons it's a bloody washing machine part, and I never seen a washing machine part look like this.
1: It's always your mates, eh? It's always your mates when you're on a good story and they just want to poo-poo it for you.
0: Yeah.
1: And go, nah, that's just a bit of lard, a bit of metal from an old machine, mate. Nah, nah. You can just hear him. I can hear you, mate, right now. You just go, mate, don't. Yeah. This is space junk. Come on.
0: You should get it tested.
1: Yeah, you should, mate. Tell him he's dreaming. Say, no, mate, listen. When was the last time a washing machine came flying across the property? It never happened.
0: Yeah, that's right.
1: I'm with you, Brian.
4: Yeah.
1: I am with Brian. How can a washing machine just turn up an old crumpled piece of washing machine on your property? No, it's space junk, definitely.
0: Brian, looks like a bit of Westinghouse there, mate. Not space station.
1: You can hear his now. I can hear it. I can hear the conversation on that.
0: Serpa. Brand new caller. Hello, Serpa. How are you going?
5: Hey, how are you going? Good.
0: Great, thank you. Thank you for joining us. She's from Red Bank Plains, Marnie.
1: Nice.
0: You found something that you think has fallen from the sky. What is it?
5: Well, I think it's a fish. It's nothing exciting like a space ball, but fish, and there's no water nearby. So where's it possibly come from?
1: Fish.
0: Right. What sort of
5: the
0: fish
5: sky.
0: Is it?
5: I think you got a brim.
0: A brim.
5: Identified as a brim.
0: What?
1: Hasn't fallen off the back of someone's truck on the way back from a fishing trip. But actually, you know what? You are correct because that has happened before, and it's happened here locally, actually.
0: What, fish falling from the sky?
1: Yeah, in Rosewood. So in 1989, there was this bizarre meteorological event where locals reported localised downpour of fish. Now, if you're in Rosewood, you can back up my story because I know, I'm pretty sure I've heard this from you guys in Rosewood. A couple of minutes after it had rained, it was a massive storm system.
0: Yeah,
1: and then fish rained from the sky all over.
0: What sort
1: all
0: of
1: over.
0: Fish?
1: I don't know what they were. Anyway, I don't know. They're just
0: Batten.
1: Fish. So it's from water from the fish and chip shop down the road in John Street. No,
0: crumbed.
1: No, the water sprouts are scooping up aquatic life, and they drop them. So yeah, that I have heard of this before. It's kind of a rare phenomenon that has happened, and it has happened here. So,
0: yeah.
5: Well, this was near Warwick.
1: Oh, well, there you go. See? Okay. So that's bizarre.
5: It wasn't far.
1: Water sprouts, they call them.
0: Well, you can fish in the dams around here, like Lake Maroon. And
1: so something like, they're like a water sprout. So obviously that system of the air pressure and whatever scoops them up, and it just dumps them in an area through a storm.
0: There's also flying fish.
1: Flying pigs.
0: There are flying fish.
1: No, I've never
0: Google
1: heard of
0: flying fish. They actually fly.
1: Hence the name.
0: I don't know whether they're out at Warwick. But
1: flying fish. I've not seen a fish on the Warrigo as I'm travelling up there, or out on the Cunningham heading out to Warwick. I've never seen a fish fly past me.
2: Spaceballs. The movie.
1: You're full of, you know, what?
0: Of course. Please, someone back me up here. There are things called flying fish.
1: I'm Googling it now.
0: Marnie and Campo, River 919.
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6: A police incident at Meadowbrook Logan Motorway eastbound. It's on the shoulder at the Logan Lee Road on ramp. And there is some heavy traffic happening on the Centenary Highway northbound from Sumner to Jindalee. It's a little bit of congestion, Logan Motorway, as usual, around the Mount Lindsay Highway with traffic merging westbound and also through Ellen Grove, a busy run. It's Travel Tuesday, which means one day of exclusive online deals at Flight Centre. 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It's Carol Park. Another check in 15 minutes on River 949.
0: Helen's on the line, Marnie. Hello, Helen.
1: Hello, Helen.
7: Hi, how are you? Hi, Marnie.
0: Are you backing me up with flying fish?
7: I am. I was at Vanuatu going coming off a cruise ship on a barge.
0: Yeah.
7: And the flying fish just took off beside us.
1: Really?
0: There you go.
1: Just really? Flying.
7: Yes. They flew for about 5 or 6 metres, and then they went back into the ocean, yes.
0: Right.
1: Really?
0: I told you.
1: Just flying.
0: Do you believe me now?
7: Well, they were just flying, yes. They got, like, extra long things at the front and off they went, and then they went down.
0: They start flapping their wings.
1: No, so they jump out. So hang on. So they jump out of the water. Am I right, Helen? Yes. And then they start flapping their wings like a bird and they fly. Like, no, excuse me.
7: No, they don't flap their wings. They just, like, take off. Like, you know how a dolphin comes up and dives back?
1: So they're... Almost, yeah, that's, okay. Yeah, like they
0: kind of breach
1: out of the water and then dive back in. Right.
7: Oh, well, they breach for about 5 or 6 metres long, and then they go back. Yeah, it was unbelievable. Yeah. Absolutely beautiful to see.
0: Thank you, Helen.
1: Flying fish. I would call that flying fish. Okay.
0: No, they fly.
1: Well, they're not flying.
0: Google some videos.
1: Hey, I know it says, yes, Australia is home. We're home to them. 29 species of flying fish. But have they got wings? Are they actually flying?
0: Yeah, they're flying.
1: Or they're launching themselves out of the water?
0: Their fins are their wings.
1: A bit like a whale does and a dolphin does. Yeah. Like, dolphin doesn't have wings. I wouldn't say it flies.
0: No. These actually fly. They glide.
1: I'm suspect. Yeah. I'm suspect. Anyway, people are messaging too. They're getting my phone's up in arms. Yeah, anyway, my phone's going. I was going to call BS. I was like, pigs fly, so now fish are flying.
0: Have you heard about flying whales? Blue ones.
1: Great whites.
0: Marnie and Campo, River 919. Look, I wanted to tell you something in a minute.
1: You tell me something in a minute, because then play this new Taylor Swift song, because this is my favourite. We love it. This is from Toy Story 5.
0: Something I had to wear. Okay.
1: Oh, gosh, here we go.
0: River 949, Marnie and Campo for breakfast.

0: River 949, Marnie and Campo for breakfast. Look, we've got so many calls coming in about the flying fish. I'll tell my story another time, Marnie.
1: Oh, okay. All right, you tell me a story another
0: about
1: time.
0: About what
1: yeah,
0: I wore.
1: I've got people messaging me.
0: River 949, hello, who's that?
2: Helen, how are you?
0: Good, who's that? Oh, it's Helen. Hey, Helen.
1: Hi, Helen.
0: We just spoke with Helen. Oh, River 949, who's that?
3: G'day, it's Bernie.
0: Hey, mate, you got something on the flying fish, have you?
3: Yeah, look, I've been 17 years at sea. The flying fish come out of a top wave, the top of the wave, and they glide down the wave. So if it's not blowing, they're not flying.
1: Oh, so they what? They
3: come out of the top of the wave.
1: Yeah.
3: Right, and then they glide down the wave.
1: Oh, so they glide. See, I told
0: That's
1: you.
0: That's flying?
1: No, it's not.
0: Yes, it is.
1: I'm just, they're calling them flying fish. I'm with you. Like, if they've got wings and they're flapping past me, if you're on your ship and they're flapping past the mast, I get it. That's a flying fish.
3: No, they're not flapping. They're really gliding.
1: No, see?
0: Right.
1: See?
0: What about those fish that land on your shoulder and start talking to you?
1: The Billy Bass, that stupid thing on your wall.
0: No, that might be a parrot.
3: it's probably dead anyway.
1: Exactly. So they're gliding. Right, this makes a bit more sense. So I'm thinking...
3: They're called flying fish.
1: Yeah. Right. So they're called flying fish because they kind of get... I get it. Okay. Yeah, I get it. But technically, they're not actually flapping their wings and flying. No, they don't have wings.
0: You're just trying to prove me wrong
1: now.
0: No,
1: it just seemed like I've got a vision of a fish flying past me. What was your name? Bernie, you understand what I'm saying. Like, I get the dolphin thing and how they jump up and glide. Beautiful, beautiful. But they're not flapping their wings.
0: I'm not taking any more calls for you to prove me wrong.
1: I'm just saying.
0: Thank you, Bernie. Marnie and Campo.
1: I'm saying they're not flying.
0: They're flying. River 949.
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1: River 949, traffic, every 15 minutes on your way to work.
9: Cunningham Highway traffic has slowed up westbound through Perga, and there's congestion for Centenary Highway still happening from Darra through Jindalee. There is also pockets of heavy traffic for the Mount Lindsay Highway northbound through Boronia Heights and merging onto the Logan Motorway westbound, and slow traffic through Ellen Grove towards the Ipswich Motorway. Instead of worrying about what ifs, set your business up right with ANZ and start to wonder what's the best that could happen. Start your business right. Search ANZ Business Start Right. It's Carol Park. Another check in 15 minutes on River 949.
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10: Good morning. Louise Nielsen here with you. The $40 million North Ipswich Reserve Western Grandstand project is a step closer to being complete. Final design works are in play following community engagement on the site upgrades. Construction is set to kick off in September and will finish in late 2027, ahead of the 2028 season for Ipswich Jets. Bowel cancer is Australia's second leading cause of cancer death. It claims more than 5,000 lives each year across the country, including 60 in the West Moreton region. An Australian Government and Cancer Council Australia campaign is encouraging locals aged between 50 and 74 years old who are sent free testing kits to use them. Health Minister Mark Butler says when found early, more than 90% of cases can be successfully treated.
11: Well, we know early detection massively increases the likelihood of survival here. 14 million Australians have participated in this screening program over the last 20 years, and it's literally saved thousands and thousands of lives.
10: A child has been airlifted to hospital in a life-threatening condition after two vehicles collided at Glen Eagle. Police say a Subaru sedan was travelling southbound and collided with a Nissan station wagon at the Mount Lindsay Highway and Gold Hill Road intersection yesterday afternoon. The child sustained life-threatening injuries. A 56-year-old Glen Eagle woman and a 13-year-old girl sustained non-life-threatening injuries and were also taken to hospital. The Forensic Crash Unit is investigating. And events are being held across Ipswich to celebrate NAIDOC Week. The annual NAIDOC Family and Cultural Celebration is on today at Tolma Place from 10 a.m. to 2 p.m. There'll be music and dance performances, information stalls, food and children's activities.
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12: Hi there, I'm Matt McDonald. Security experts say China's ballistic missile test in the Pacific is clearly a message to Australia and our neighbours. The test came just hours after Australia and Fiji signed a new defence alliance. Dr. Connor Graham's told Nine it's more than just a coincidence.
13: This one to come just a couple of hours after we signed these treaties, it sends a clear message. It's a military flex from China right after Australia's diplomatic flex.
12: A Melbourne footballer and teacher is being remembered as an exceptional man after succumbing to head injuries suffered in a local game. 27-year-old Nathan Fitzgerald passed away in hospital last night, just days after suffering three head knocks. And Donald Trump has confirmed he personally asked FIFA to overturn the red card given to US striker Phelan Balogun. Trump says the red card was unfair.
14: It's one thing to penalize somebody for the game, but how do you penalize them for a game that hasn't been played yet? It's very unfair. You can't do that. So, yes, I asked for a review by FIFA.
0: Elders Real Estate Ipswich. Residential sales and property management. There's an Elders for that. River 949, your sport now.
12: Spain has advanced to the World Cup quarterfinals with a 1-0 win over Portugal.
15: Spain are through. The derby in Dallas with this Iberian flavour has gone the way of the bigger nation.
12: That's the call on SBS. Scores were locked at nil all for most of the game before Spain finally broke the deadlock in the first minute of stoppage time. And Alex de Minaur is out of Wimbledon, beaten in the round of 16 in straight sets by Italy's Flavio Cavoli. That's the latest news and sport.
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0: River 949, weather.
17: Fog about this morning, but a mostly sunny afternoon ahead. Light winds becoming southerly at 15 to 20 k's an hour in the middle of the day, then becoming lighter in the late afternoon. Tops of 21 for Gatton, 21 for Boona, and 22 for Ipswich. 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
2: It's worth $5,800. Sonia's in Waterford. G'day, Sonia.
3: Hello.
2: What is the secret sound?
3: Is it pulling off the top of your coffee mug, you know, like your travel cup, and taking off the lid?
2: The cap thing.
3: Yeah.
2: Marnie.
4: It's not. I'm sorry.
2: Keep trying, Sonia. Daniel's in Hattonvale. Hello, Daniel.
5: Hi, Cabo. Hi, Marnie.
4: Hey, how are you?
5: Not bad, thanks.
2: That's the way. What do you think this is, Daniel?
5: I think it's doing up the seatbelt on a forklift.
2: On a forklift? Okay. Haven't had the forklift before, Marnie. Is he correct?
4: No, Dan.
2: Sorry, Dan. Keep trying. Julie's in Tivoli. Hello, Julie.
6: Good morning, Marnie and Kempo. How are you both?
2: Great, thank you. What are you spending $5,800 on?
6: Bolstering my bank balance.
4: Right. All right.
2: Yeah.
4: Having a few dollars just sitting there, Jules, to do whatever you like.
2: Gain interest, Marnie.
4: Yep. All right, nice. Go. What is your guess?
6: Hitting a tennis ball with a tennis racket.
2: I hear that sound every day, Marnie. Every day.
4: You do, yeah. It's not, Julie.
2: Oh, no. My daughter plays tennis.
4: Yes, she does.
2: I thought she might have been right. I thought Julie might have been onto it. Jackpots, $5,850 with Hinksie after 5 this afternoon. That is the secret sound, all thanks to our great friends at Elite Portables. 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
1: 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River 949, traffic, every 15 minutes on your way to work.
7: Still got that slow run for traffic on Centenary Highway from the Ipswich Motorway to Jindalee Bridge. Pockets of slow traffic, Mount Lindsay Highway merging with the Logan Motorway westbound and then through Ellen Grove. It looks pretty good for Redbank Plains Road and Mary Street at the Cunningham Highway, and no delays for the Cunningham through Perga towards Ipswich Rosewood Road turnoff. It's Travel Tuesday, which means one day of exclusive online deals at Flight Centre. Fly, stay, cruise, tour and more today only. 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It's Carol Park. Another check in 15 minutes on River 949.
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2: 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Aww. 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
4: And Grant is turning 28 today. 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
2: Accommodation woes for Prince Harry.
3: Prince Harry is on his way back to London. And this is awkward. So there's been a few setbacks. Initially, he was going over for around 5 days, and he was taking Meghan and he was taking the kids as well. And he was hoping to do a few things in line with the Invictus Games and some of those things as well.
2: Great event.
3: But then there was issue providing security for himself and the family. So he decided not to bring them, and he was coming on his own.
2: Mm-hmm.
3: He was then offered accommodation at Buckingham Palace. That has now been withdrawn at the last minute as well. Yes. So he said his visit had already been extraordinarily dramatic, despite the fact that he's yet to actually land on home soil. So Monday, so yes, because we're, 24 or something, how many hours are we behind from the
2: 17
3: America?
2: Or
3: 17. So he must be on

0: on his way over there now. If he's on his way. I mean, who knows what's happening?
1: Hasn't he got a few mates in London where he can just crash on their couch?
0: Well, it all goes about this security. So he's accepted the offer of staying at Buckingham Palace, thinking, well, he'll have security there and that'll be okay. And he's got that dealt with while he's there for whatever he's doing with Dad. But now Dad's apparently turned around, the King, and said Harry's finally accepted the King's offer to stay. And then apparently he didn't RSVP in time and say whether he was staying or he wasn't staying. And the palace said, well, we need to actually provide provisions for you, and you haven't given us enough time to accommodate you, so now you're not welcome. Oh my God.
1: He could Airbnb it. Then again, they could say, nah, nothing available.
0: He's failed to respond to the palace on time. Provisions required to host him were no longer available. What? So someone else is staying? How rude.
1: Who's in his room?
0: So following the RAVEC's decision not to provide security for his family, the Duke spent last week making alternative security arrangements. Once those arrangements were in place, he was able to formally accept the offer of accommodation for himself over the weekend, which is now no longer available because he didn't get back in time. Stop it.
1: I can't imagine the conversation.
0: Imagine your family treating you like this. Yeah. Coming home to see Dad and you know, your new stepmom, the horse, and you have to sit there and go, yeah, well, no.
1: Imagine the call to Megan.
0: Well, Megan's not even coming because there's no security.
1: Honey,
0: for her.
1: Sorry, no security. Yeah, what? No, she'd be going. Oh, no, she'd be ropeable.
0: She would. You can hear the conversation.
1: Oh, big time.
0: Anyway, the UK's Telegraph reported that there were fears from the palace that the High Court ruling on Harry's privacy claim against the publisher of the Daily Mail, which is going on at the moment, which will be handed down on Tuesday, could compromise the King if his son were under the roof at the same time. So they weren't happy about it anyway. Then he didn't reply on time, so nah, you're not welcome. So just watch this. I don't know how this is going to play out. Like, it's actually horrible. I actually think it's horrible. But, yeah. Well, I don't know where he's staying.
1: He made his bed.
0: I guess he decided not to be a part of it. And there's rules at the firm, we know.
1: That's right.
0: What the King says. Like, he just doesn't want drama. And I guess there's Netflix series and all sorts of things.
1: Well, I have heard. I've heard that Charles is, when Elizabeth died, he decided, no, I'm the King now. I'm going to make all these other arrangements.
0: Yeah,
1: and Edward, his brother, has sued him.
0: Oh, has he?
1: Yes.
0: Oh, mate. Well, there's all sorts going on within the family. I mean, we won't talk about some of the other relatives in the family where he's had to make calls, but he's just gone, Mum's put up with this for years. I'm not. And I think I told you he was waiting for his day to go in and just do what he wanted to do.
1: Oh, exactly. Now he's in trouble.
0: Yeah, now.
1: Especially with his kids, Marnie and Campo. That's what people are talking about.
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11: Broken down car at Ridgeland Centenary Highway southbound. It did make it onto the left shoulder near the Garden Road exit. Traffic for Centenary Highway is heavy northbound from Sumner through to Jindalee. It's a little congested for the Ipswich Motorway through Darra, and traffic on the Logan Motorway slowing up with Mount Lindsay Highway traffic merging, and then busy as you're getting towards the Ipswich Motorway through Ellengrove. Want to feel like a big deal? You will during Prime Day. 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And feel like a big deal on now. It's Carol Park. Another check in 15 minutes on River 949 and the iHeart app.
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13: Good morning. Louise Nielsen here with you. Auscare is celebrating 30 years of caring for Queenslanders, including in Ipswich. Established in 1996 as St Vincent's Community Services, Auscare has grown into one of the state's largest not-for-profit care providers. Head of Retirement Living, Anna Georgieski, says Australia has an ageing population and more people want to stay living at home longer.
14: This is where AusCare's community care service comes in hand for those older Australians, as well as an opportunity to live in our retirement villages. And then when the time comes for to get that access to high level of care, our aged care facilities are there to continue supporting our Queenslanders.
13: A national campaign is urging younger Australians to screen now as bowel cancer claims 100 lives a week. Australians aged between 45 and 49 are being encouraged to request their first free kit to take part, while people aged 50 to 74 are automatically sent the free kit every 2 years. Minister for Health and Ageing Mark Butler says we need more people to actually return the kits.
15: At the moment, only about 4 in 10 Australians who receive a kit in the mail return it. If that number increased to just 6 in 10, we'd literally save about 85,000 lives over the next 15 years. So when a kit comes through into your letterbox, don't put it in a drawer. Certainly don't throw it in the bin. Go through the process, put it in the mail.
13: Bowel cancer claims more than 5,000 lives each year across the country, including 60 in the West Moreton region. And the Forensic Crash Unit is investigating a serious traffic crash at Glen Eagle, which has left a child with life-threatening injuries. Around 2:15pm yesterday, a Nissan station wagon collided with a Subaru sedan at a Mount Lindsay Highway intersection. The child sustained life-threatening injuries. A 56-year-old woman and a 13-year-old girl also sustained non-life-threatening injuries and were taken to hospital. Police are appealing for anyone with information to come forward.
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16: Hi there, I'm Matt McDonald. The opposition is backing the government's calls for a please explain from China after it tested a long-range missile in the Pacific. The test happened just hours after Australia signed a new defence alliance with Fiji. Shadow Defence Minister James Patterson has told Nine China should outline its reasons for the test.
17: We were given incredibly minimal notice of this exercise, just 2 hours. That's slightly better than the Tasman Sea exercises in February last year where no notice at all was given. But I think China must understand Australia perspective that this is unwelcome.
16: Economists warn the federal government's 5% deposit scheme has been pushing up house prices. According to The Guardian, there's been an influx of high-income earners accessing the scheme since the income cap was scrapped. Melbourne football player Nathan Fitzgerald's being remembered as an exceptional young man after succumbing to severe head injuries suffered in a local game on the weekend. And the Royal Commission into Anti-Semitism will continue grilling social media giants with TikTok and YouTube to give evidence today.
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0: River 949, your sport now.
16: The World Cup career of Cristiano Ronaldo is over after Portugal were knocked out of the tournament. Spain winning this morning 1-0 to advance to the quarters. Alex de Minaur admits his loss at Wimbledon is gut-wrenching. The Demon going down in straight sets to Italy's Flavio Cavoli. And the Maroons and Blues will have their captain's run at Suncorp Stadium today ahead of tomorrow night's Origin decider. Ethan Strange will take his place in the Blues squad after passing a fitness test on his ankle. That's the latest news and sport.
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0: River 949, weather.
22: A chance of fog early this morning, a mostly sunny afternoon with light winds becoming southerly at 15 to 20 k's an hour in the middle of the day, then becoming light in the late afternoon. 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
26: Good morning.
22: School holidays.
26: Mm-hmm.
22: Well, we'll give you another chance to beat the Bowser. Fill you up for the rest of the week coming up just after 8:30. There's meant to be a lot of fog around this morning, but it's quite clear, isn't it?
26: It's good. It's all good.
22: Yeah, it's nice. Now, look, this is a cleaner's worst nightmare, Mark.
2: This is not good. It's a landlord actually facing a damage bill of thousands of dollars and a massive cleanup. We're going to give you that story in a minute, but we pose the question of what is the worst or biggest cleanup you've ever had to face? I'm feeling for this dude. This is just horrid. Yes. Anyway, next.
22: Call us 3813 1949. Marnie and Campo for breakfast.

0: Ribbon 949, Marnie and Campo for breakfast. We had so many calls on this morning, Marnie. We were talking about a little bit earlier,
1: yeah.
0: the biggest cleanup that you've ever had. So we've got a whole stack of new calls ready to go to tell us their cleanups, but explain the story.
1: All right. Well, a landlord is facing a damage bill in the tens of thousands of dollars after his property was allegedly used as a meth lab. Not good. A cleaner known as Stains on the Ceiling of the property, this is in Perth, and recommended getting a drug test. And when they came back with the results, off the charts.
0: Yeah.
1: Not good. Not good. So anyway, everything is having to be replaced. Just crazy. Every single room came
0: back
1: with a
0: reading. Here's the 7 News report.
2: A clandestine meth lab has left her rental trashed and the owner facing a repair bill in the tens of thousands. Lucy Murray explains.
3: More than a mess was left behind at this rental. In the walls, methamphetamine.
4: The area is waste product for methamphetamine cooking.
3: A cleaner recommended a drug test. It came back positive. The result, off the charts. 200 times the safe limit.
5: Everywhere in the house, every room, every living area, top and bottom.
3: And the costs keep coming.
5: I'm out of pocket over $200,000 on the market value of the property. As for the next 10 years, if I ever sell this property, I have to now declare it that it's a contaminated site.
3: With the tenants facing jail time for other offences, it's unlikely they'll contribute.
1: Yeah.
0: Won't be
1: in
0: paying
1: the big
0: up.
1: House, not available to be assisting with the damage that they've caused. So anyway, it just got us thinking, that's terrible. Like, I really feel for that guy because he has to disclose that that's what's happened there. And I'll tell you, most people will say no, they don't want to rent it, and he's stuck with the bill. What's the worst or the biggest cleanup you've ever had to face?
0: Anonymous is online, Marnie.
1: Here we go.
0: Anonymous, what have you had to clean up?
6: Morning, guys. Yeah, I used to work in a big, busy hospital. And they used to deal with knee replacements and artificial limbs. And so probably body parts.
1: Oh, God.
6: Really gory stuff.
1: I get it. Being a former nurse, you have to have an attitude about it. Otherwise, you can't do the job, right? I get it, Anonymous.
6: Yeah. Not pleasant.
1: No. No, and you're right. Like, when people whinge about their jobs, you're going in every day going, listen, come and have an hour or two with me while I'm picking up, you know, and putting it in the appropriate bin. You don't want to be putting it in the wrong bin because the hospitals are like that.
6: No.
1: There's specific wastes for every single bin. But, yeah.
0: No,
1: yeah.
0: Hang on, you missed a leg.
1: No, exactly. You don't want to be getting the meme. Excuse me. Hey.
0: You left this on the floor.
1: You're not going for morning tea yet because come over here. Yeah, mate. That's up there. Righto.
0: All right. Well, thank you for sharing, Anonymous.
6: Ooh. Yeah, thanks, guys.
1: Yeah, good day. It's all right, mate. I hope you're doing something far more pleasant now.
0: What do you use? Sponges?
1: Hey,
0: chucks?
1: No. Couple of bags. people have to do these jobs, Campo. Like, you know, I get it. It's yeah.
0: Well, all Marty did lose a leg. Hey, Marty.
1: Hello, Marty.
0: They're cleaning your legs up.
1: Oh, don't, please.
0: Marty's got a sense of humour. He's joking.
7: Marty. Hey, Marty. Yeah. Besides three major floods I had to go through, after my operation, I left Boona Hospital.
0: Yeah.
7: And being in a wheelchair, you couldn't get... The house I'm in used to be an old schoolhouse.
0: Right.
7: Over 80 years ago.
0: Yeah.
7: And the doorways weren't big enough to get through. And,
0: had to clean it up.
7: Over the years, the family kept sending us all these clothes and things that we couldn't use. There were bags and bags of clothing everywhere.
1: Right.
7: So I eventually got 10 bags to St. Vinny's, and there were homeless people at Browns Park.
0: Right.
7: I gave them about 20 bags.
0: Right, okay.
1: That's
0: a good cleanup.
1: Well,
0: mate.
1: You're very cathartic. Look at
7: I know, but I needed to move around. I couldn't move around.
1: You couldn't move around for all your stuff,
0: Marty.
1: He's in
0: his wheelchair.
1: Yeah, I get it. I get it.
7: But I'm looking at a couple of greyhounds at the moment, and I'm thinking one of them could be Campo's Corolla, and the other one could be Marn's Magic.
0: Well, what's that got to do with cleaning up? Anyway, Brian's on the line. Brian?
1: So funny. Hello, Brian. Yeah.
0: Mate, your cleanup, what is it?
8: Mate, it was actually my old man's cleanup about 30-odd years ago.
0: Yeah.
8: He built this beautiful house up at Riverview in Bundaberg.
9: Right.
8: Concrete slab house. Big bloody flash thing. He imported carpets from England for the kitchen and the bathroom and, you know, carpets all throughout.
1: What? Okay, righto.
8: Yeah, I know.
1: righto.
8: It's a Category 1 cyclone-built house, so yeah. It's because it's right on the beach.
1: Mm.
8: Anyway, they put it in the hands of a real estate agent while they went cruising around Australia for about 3 or 4 years.
9: Mm-hmm.
8: When they come back, there's marijuana plants growing in the bloody gutters.
1: What? How'd they get up there?
9: Yes.
1: You can't plant there.
9: Not as bad as a meth lab.
1: Did it just fly in there? Did it just came in with a storm, a couple of marijuana plants?
9: Well, the seeds were in the carpet.
1: That's right,
9: Marty.
1: The seeds are in the carpet.
8: Well, they had to replace every bit of carpet, most of the walls, and the steel frames is Category 1, so it's stronger steel frame house. Some of the steel frames were bent. Most of the windows were smashed. The garden shed was flat, and little garden sheds. It was flat on the ground, and the garage is a two-door roller door things.
9: Right.
1: Mm.
8: The roller doors have been smashed in with the car.
9: No. Oh, so these people.
1: Did a cyclone actually come in?
9: It sounds like people moved in while they were away, Brian.
1: Or did people do this? Oh. That's full on.
9: Yeah.
8: When the real estate agent did, they were supposed to inspect the place every 6 months.
9: No.
1: Clearly not.
9: Clearly not.
8: Yeah. But the insurance company wanted to write the house off. They wanted to pull them down.
9: Oh, yeah.
1: Can you write a house off?
9: You can. You can write a house off. Yeah.
8: You can, yeah. Yeah,
9: as an auctioneer, I had to have a few of those done.
8: He rebuilt it and then bloody, it wasn't the same, so he sold it.
9: Yeah, wow, that's crazy.
1: You wouldn't feel the same. You wouldn't feel the same. Like that's huge destruction of property, mate. That's unreal.
8: You'd feel violated,
1: yeah.
8: I reckon.
1: Yeah. Oh, for sure.
8: Yeah.
1: For sure.
8: Yeah, but it was a beautiful house, beautiful, like flash carpets in it.
9: Yeah, wow.
1: What happened with his fabulous crop that were in the gutters? Did the police come and seize that, or did he manage to get rid of that himself?
9: What was the street value?
8: Yeah. He never told me. He said, "Oh, they had marijuana plants growing in the gutter."
9: Oh, wow, crazy.
1: I've never heard of that before.
9: Nah, thank you for sharing, Brian.
1: Yeah, thanks, Brian.
9: Wow. Money in Campo. River 9.9.
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11: It's been heavy for Centenary Highway Brisbane bound from Sumner to Jindalee. Western Freeway's busy through Fig Tree Pocket, but it's not doing too badly. Still got a little bit of slow traffic for Logan Motorway merging with the Mount Lindsay Highway heading west, but it has eased on the Logan Motorway towards the Ipswich Motorway at Ellen Grove. Whether you're moving, decluttering your home or office, or heading overseas, let Storage King help you start your new chapter. 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
9: Marnie's Mud coming up in minutes.
1: Yeah, the superstar thanking his fans for their support after suffering a bit of a health scare on stage. That's next.
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2: Lionel Richie. What's he doing?
3: All right, he's thanked fans for their support after suffering a bit of a health scare on stage, which we spoke about just last week, and it forced him to cancel a string of shows. So he's just jumped on Instagram and said, look, thank you for every message, every kind word, and all of your love. I'm doing well. I'm grateful for you all, Pittsburgh and Detroit. You're an absolute joy. The energy, the dancing, the faces in the crowd, we made some real memories together. He said, I'll see you in Toronto. Let's party all night long.
2: Oh, so there you go.
3: Good on you, Lionel. Good to hear. All right, Adam Sandler, as we know, the wedding officiant person at the biggest wedding of all time.
2: Isn't the wedding over now?
3: Yes, no, I know, but little bits of information are coming through, and I know you love Adam Sandler. So apparently Andy Reid revealed the simple advice that he gave the married couple, of course, Taylor Swift and Travis Kelce, and that was to basically kiss each other every chance you get, every chance you have, every single day. Whether you're going to bed, going to work, go ahead and kiss her. He said, it's a simple way, it's a simple form. And he said, you can't argue with someone who's kissing you. Hard to argue when you give your wife a kiss or she gives you a kiss. So make sure every chance you get, you give her a kiss.
4: He knows weddings, Adam Sandler does.
5: You are the worst wedding singer in the world, buddy.
6: Well, I have a microphone and you don't.
5: So you will listen to every damn word I have to say.
3: Say, yeah. So I'm not sure how the message was delivered, but, you know, he's pretty good on giving the advice.
2: Yes.
3: Now, Keith Urban, I just stumbled across this last night. I knew this album was out, his 13th studio album. It's called Flow State, which was released midway through June. But it really leans into yacht rock and soft rock, and covers. So he has gone back to these covers of classic tracks, and he's done collaborations with John Mayer on there, Little Big Town. But, yeah, he's done this one, Just the Two of Us, which is awesome.
2: Bill Withers?
3: Mm-hmm.
2: Yes.
7: Just the two of us.
3: Keith version.
2: And he's already going out on stage.
3: And he's on stage. This is a favourite. Everyone's loving this. I like it, Keith. I'm loving it. I think that's the best cover I've ever heard him do. I do. Like, I know he does. He's got some Ariana Grande. If you have a look at his TikTok page, he's pinned that. And that is fantastic. But that, everybody is reposting that. And it was going berserk last night. So, yeah. Flow State is a new album. It is released. It was released on June 12th. So go check it out. It is his yacht rock era, Mr. Keith Urban. All right. That's your latest mud. All new Nissan Navara on sale now. 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
13: There's a police incident at Meadowbrook Logan Motorway eastbound on the shoulder at the Logan Lee Road on-ramp. Traffic is doing fairly smoothly for the Ipswich Motorway, but Centenary Highway has been a heavy one. From Sumner through to Jindalee, there's still congestion. Traffic on the Cunningham and Warrego Highways also doing well. East Street has built up northbound at Brisbane and Limestone Streets. Listen up, everyone. $10 ding-dong deals are back on Uber Eats. $10 deals? 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
16: Good morning, Louise Nielsen here with you. Around 25,000 people are looked after by AusCare across Queensland each year at its aged care facilities, retirement villages, hospital and in home care. More than 5,000 staff are employed by the not-for-profit organisation as well as being supported by 130 volunteers. It's AusCare's 30th anniversary and Head of Retirement Living, Anna Georgieski, says they support people in their homes.
17: We obviously provide personal care, those everyday services, cleaning, taking our clients to transport and shopping and doctor's appointments, as well as providing allied health support and nursing support in the home as well.
16: AusCare also has facilities in Ipswich. NAIDOC Week is underway across the Ipswich region, celebrating the history, culture and achievements of Aboriginal and Torres Strait Islander people. The Ipswich annual NAIDOC Family and Cultural Celebration returns to our city heart at Tolmer Place today. It'll be a day of culture and connection with music and dance performances, information stalls, food and children's activities. It's on from 10 a.m. till 2 p.m. And hundreds of thousands of Aussies could be missing out on free life-saving bowel cancer screening. A campaign led by the Australian government in partnership with Cancer Council Australia is urging locals to start screening from the age of 45 and to continue screening every 2 years.
18: Bowel cancer waits for no one. This test could save your life. So don't wait. Do it now. Put it back in the mailbox.
16: Minister for Health and Ageing Mark Butler there. It comes as bowel cancer claims around 60 lives in the West Moreton region each year.
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19: Hi there, I'm Matt McDonald. The federal government's accusing China of trying to destabilise peace in the Pacific after its long-range missile test. The missile with nuclear capabilities was fired from a submarine just hours after Australia and Fiji signed a new defence alliance. Acting PM Richard Marles has told Nine it's troubling.
20: I mean, what we are about is trying to establish a peaceful Pacific, and what this is about is undermining that.
19: A Melbourne football club says it is shattered after the death of a player in a local footy game. 27-year-old Nathan Fitzgerald succumbed to severe head injuries suffered on Saturday. NATO countries are expected to commit more funding to Ukraine when a crucial summit gets underway in Turkey today. And Donald Trump is defending getting FIFA to review the red card given to US striker Folarin Balogun, freeing him to play in today's clash with Belgium.
21: 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We got to have our best players, and they have to have their best. And if we win or we lose, it's fair.
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19: Spain has advanced to the quarterfinals at the World Cup after a 1-0 win over Portugal this morning. They'll now play the winner of today's other clash between the US and Belgium. Another disappointing Wimbledon campaign for Alex Diminor, with the Aussie going down in straight sets to Italian Flavio Cabolli. And Queensland insists they are not taking the Blues for granted ahead of tomorrow night's Origin decider. Both sides will have their captain's runs at Suncorp Stadium today. That's the latest news and sport.
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7: Fog about this morning, but a mostly sunny afternoon ahead. Light winds becoming southerly at 15 to 20 k's an hour in the middle of the day. Then becoming lighter in the late afternoon. Tops of 21 for Gatton, 21 for Boona, and 22 for Ipswich.
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7: Yesterday I went all the way to like the $300 and no one picked it up, mate. Dropped out it. 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
8: You absolutely love it. Oh, well, we'll see what happens today.
7: I'm the evil Knievel of beating the Bowser. I'll jump the Grand Canyon for that $300.
8: All right, well, we'll see. We will see next.
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2: Cherie's in Murrumba Downs, first time caller. How are you, Cherie?
3: 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How are you?
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3: Thank
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4: one
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4: I used to when I had my Hyundai, however you want to say it. 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Cherie, this is where you get to beat the Bowsers, so good luck. That's all I'm going to say.
2: I say take a risk.
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2: One more, was there? 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
3: 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Yeah, I was going to go on the third, but that's okay.
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3: Greedy, hey?
2: 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Yesterday went up to $300.
3: You never know.
2: You never know. That's the way it rolls. So keep trying.
3: Awesome.
2: 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I'm upset for Cherie.
1: No, you're not. You told her to go all the way. I told people not to listen to you.
2: It's my fault, is it?
1: Yeah, it's your fault. Right. I'm blaming you. Okay. Normally you blame me, so it's my my first time of actually blaming you.
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4: Pretty heavy congestion for Centenary Highway from Darra through towards Jindalee. And if you're heading through to Brisbane Airport this morning, you might want to give the gateway a miss. There's been a crash at Tingalpa northbound. The right lane's blocked after the Wynnum Road on-ramp. There's peak congestion from Stretton and the speed limit has been reduced to 40. 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
3: All right, if you own a business and you're sitting there right now thinking, what can I do first up this morning? 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
4: Yes, in July.
3: Call 3813-1000 now.
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3: Marnie's sitting here telling me, I told you so, because yesterday I was saying, well, this is all a conspiracy theory.
4: And what did I say to you?
3: You said, I could imagine this actually happening. And I'm going, no way. So we were talking about it yesterday, a conspiracy theory at the FIFA World Cup, and we'll share with you the truth next.
4: Yes.
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2: and more Marty and Campo. Come and
3: play. Well, yesterday, Marty, you just heard a little bit of Trump prior to the segment.
4: Trumpy.
3: You told me so.
4: I said to you, for this next game with who was it? Who was it from the US team? Because I don't, you know, I'm not right up on my football and that code.
3: What's
4: but anyway,
3: names?
4: Someone was told they couldn't play.
3: Falaran Balogun.
4: Yeah. Red carded, and then you said that normally that will see them serve out a certain amount of time of not being able to play, but all of a sudden it's been overturned and he's back in the game, which I think is our time, 10 o'clock today.
3: Yeah.
4: We'll see the game against Belgium. So everyone was going, well, hang on a second. And then the rumours came that has the US president gone in for the team and said, listen, he's a good player, he shouldn't miss out.
3: No.
4: And you said, I just think that's conjecture and speculation. Yeah. I said, no, I see Donald doing that. I see him going, I don't know much about football, but I'm the president and I'm going to ring and say he should be playing.
3: Yes.
4: And so what's happened?
3: So a reporter asked him in an interview, did he make a phone call? And here's what went down.
5: So yeah, I did. I spoke to Johnny, who's highly respected, who's produced the most successful World Cup in history by, they say, four times. So I saw the play. And I'm a person that loves sports and was a good athlete. And I understand sports really well, really well. And that wasn't a foul. That wasn't even an infraction. That was two guys running full speed that happened to crash into each other. You can't take your foot and properly place it on somebody else's foot when you're going, no, these were two great athletes that got tangled up. And this referee, who is a little bit suspect.
3: Oh. And then he went on, Marley.
5: He didn't do anything wrong. And he's our best player or one of our best players. A very vital player. And he gave him a red card. I didn't know what that meant. I didn't think it meant much. Then I started hearing that means he can't play in the next game. At least in the next game. I said, boy, that's a big... You know, if it happened to another player, it would have been unfair. But when they take your best player, or just about, they have some great players, but, and they say you can't play. That's very unfair. That's, you know, it's one thing to penalize somebody for the game, but how do you penalize them for a game that hasn't been played yet? It's very unfair. You can't do that. So, yes, I asked for a review.
3: I've got big, beautiful weapons.
4: I told you. I could see him doing it. And he's just given the whole story about everything.
3: It goes on.
4: Yes, I gave it a review. Yeah, I said, listen, there's a president calling here. You can't have this happening.
3: And you got the beautiful red card.
4: Yeah,
3: I got these beautiful big weapons.
4: Exactly. Next minute, old mate's playing. And he'll play at 10 o'clock today. Check it out. Yeah. I told you. Oh, my gosh. I love it.
3: The NRL should bring in the President's Challenge, Mark.
4: Oh, yeah, absolutely. We needed that the last time the game played.
3: Yeah, I'm just wondering how much he had riding on the game.
4: Yeah.

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0: 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River 949 traffic.
13: If you're heading through to Brisbane Airport this morning, give yourself some extra time. There's been a crash on the Gateway Motorway northbound. The right lane's blocked after Wynnum Road on ramp at Tingalpa. Heavy delays from Stretton and the speed limit reduced to 40. There is heavy traffic for Centenary Highway from Sumner through towards Jindalee, but it hasn't been bad this morning for the Western Freeway. Logan Motorway is a pretty good run. It's under speed for Ipswich Motorway as you're approaching Oxley Road. Dodo's got the real deal. 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If you spot anything on the roads, give us a call on 3813 1949. It's Carol Park. Another update next hour on River 949.
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16: Good morning, Louise Nielsen here with your local news update. An aged care provider says the sector has changed a lot since it started operating in our region 30 years ago. Auscare looks after around 25,000 people across Queensland at its aged care facilities, retirement villages and in-home care, including in Ipswich. Head of Retirement Living, Anna Georgieski, says 30 years ago aged care focused on residential facilities, but over time it's grown to better support people's needs.
17: We have the aged care at home, the retirement living, the respite services in day respite centres, allied health and clinical services, as well as those dementia support services and opportunities that we provide in how we support the people through their entire ageing journey rather than providing that single service at one point in their time.
16: A national campaign is urging younger Australians to screen now for bowel cancer. Australians aged between 45 and 49 are being encouraged to request their first free kit to take part, while people aged 50 to 74 are automatically sent their free kit every 2 years. Bowel cancer claims more than 5,000 lives each year across the country, including 60 in the West Moreton region. The $40 million North Ipswich Reserve Western Grandstand project is a step closer to being complete. Final design works are in play following community engagement on the site upgrades. Construction is set to kick off in September and will finish in late 2027 ahead of the 2028 season for Ipswich Jets. And events are being held across Ipswich to celebrate NAIDOC Week. The annual NAIDOC Family and Cultural Celebration is on today at Tolmar Place from 10 a.m. to 2 p.m. There'll be music and dance performances, information stalls, food and children's activities.
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18: Hi there, I'm Matt McDonald. China is playing down suggestions its missile test in the Pacific was a response to Australia's defence alliance with Fiji. The long-range test happened just hours after the deal was signed, raising huge concerns across the region. Foreign Minister Penny Wong has told the ABC it's a worrying development.
19: We do not believe this test is consistent with the view that Pacific leaders have very clearly expressed that the Pacific should be an ocean of peace.
18: Meantime, the PM continues his Pacific diplomacy today with a quick visit to the Solomon Islands. Anthony Albanese will attend the country's Independence Day celebrations. A Melbourne football player is being remembered as an exceptional young man after succumbing to severe head injuries suffered in a local game. 27-year-old Nathan Fitzgerald had his life support turned off yesterday following the horror incident on Saturday. And social media platforms will again be the focus of the Royal Commission into Anti-Semitism. TikTok and YouTube will both front the inquiry today.
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18: Alex Dimonor's been left to lament another missed opportunity at Wimbledon, going down in straight sets to Italy's Flavio Cavoli. Cristiano Ronaldo's World Cup career is over after Portugal went down to Spain 1-0 this morning. The Blues are adamant they can bounce back and clinch tomorrow night's State of Origin decider, and the AFL Umpires Association is calling for players to be suspended if they make contact with an official, hitting out at the league's handling of the Suns Pies melee on the weekend. That's the latest news and sport.
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22: Good looking Tuesday on the way, mostly sunny 22 for Ipswich. Into Hump Day Wednesday, mostly sunny down to 9, 22. 22 for Thursday and Friday, down to 6 degrees by Saturday. A mostly sunny, good looking weekend on the way. Gatton 11, Raff Bay Sambley 14, Picnic Point Toowoomba 12.
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that mama, she got it sticking in the cameraman. Oh, look at her, so. And he's up there. What's that? Hawaiian noises. He's banging on the bundles like a chimpanzee. Oh, that ain't working.

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Week 2, school holidays. Ilya, this morning, next 15 minutes, the bloke that has his cats hanging around, helping him write songs. Big 90s song from Seal. 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

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We are live and local. Get us any time. My number 38131949. Ilya this morning. Bronwyn, thank you for your call. A heifer is loose on Esk Gatton Road. So do slow down. That's just past the correctional facility. A heifer on the loose. Be on the lookout. Next 15 minutes, diesel cheap trick. What about that variety? Betty Who? It was on this day in 2000, the BBC banned Robbie's rock DJ video. Robbie rocking Suncorp later this year. River.

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Take us with you. We are totally portable. Before you head off, download from Google Play the App Store. Ilya, this morning, $1,000 tax bonus. How about that for July if you're not getting a tax return? River 949's latest music panel survey is waiting for you, and that $1,000 could be all yours. Next 15, big song from the 80s from Whitesnake, Rob Thomas, flying solo, Glenn Frey, River.

94 minutes, you could mow some crop circles out in the valley. Then anonymously phone the TV news crews. Oh, and this 94 minutes of non-stop River 949 was programmed by aliens.

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1: River 949 also keeps you moving with this 94 minutes of non-stop music variety.